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11: 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A tale from the attic about a recording session I did in London that was so chaotic nobody involved can tell you what actually ended up on tape. And finally, some rock trivia on the Pretenders. But now, let's hear this.
13: Alice's Attic with Alice Cooper.

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14: 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But he does think you're worthy of listening to his show. Crank up the most talented man whose eye makeup is better than yours. The king of your kind. It's Alice's Attic. With Alice Cooper.
13: It's another moldy night here in Alice's Attic. I've been here so long, the mold is starting to grow all over my body. Soon I'll just be a giant piece of mold. So we've got a big hour ahead of us. We'll head to Tom Schultz's basement for rock trivia. Plus, you'll get a nice dose of idiocy on Hey Stupid. And we'll finish off with You Gotta Love the 80s with something from the end of the decade. But now, time for music.
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0: Now on Alice's Attic, a look at people that are strange and often dense, mindless, obtuse, vacuous. In other words, stupid.
1: Let's check in on the stupid. First up, a man in Virginia got stuck in the crawl space in his house after police knocked on the door and he panicked. That doesn't sound guilty at all, right? Next up, a police chase turned into a boat chase after a man abandoned his SUV and grabbed a rowboat to get away from officers. And yes, of course, he was caught. Nobody rows that fast. And finally, a woman in Tennessee was arrested for shoplifting from a Walmart. But what makes it extra stupid is that she had already been arrested 5 previous times at the same Walmart. Employees had her picture up, and she was instantly recognized. By then, they were old friends, and they just went, hey, what has she got? Package of hot dogs, let her go. Well, you gotta love the 80s coming up after this break, so don't move.
0: You're mere moments away from more Alice.
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0: From early days in Detroit, to teen angst in Arizona, to shock rock in L.A., to his rise to Rock and Roll Hall of Famer, one man is superbly seasoned to guide you through this magnificent musical journey.
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6: It's Alice Cooper here to be your teacher. Ignore everything you learned from school and just listen to me. Who else is going to teach you the important things like how to properly stick your head in a guillotine? Anyway, this hour we've got a live and kicking tune from some Canadians, then some freaky facts to wow you, and rock trivia on our friends in Kiss. 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
13: It's a bit dusty up here. And oh, is it cluttered. There's a memory of hanging out with John Lennon and Anne Murray at L.A.'s The Troubadour in 73. And over here is Alice's Cortez High School locker combination. And why is there a random recollection of pre-concert pickled herring in Oslo in 2017? But amidst the mélange, there's a wealth of rock and roll tidbits and knowledge that never fails to entertain and engage. So without further ado, here's your fastidious host. It's Alice's Attic with Alice Cooper.
19: 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You should try it sometime. Well, if you want to stick around for an iconic hour of radio, we've got an Attic Classic from the first true rock opera, plus more of your insane emails. And I'll top it all off with rock trivia from some Seattle legends. But now, let's get on with it.
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2: Increasing clouds as we head toward daybreak on Tuesday. Temperatures starting in the low 60s. For the day on Tuesday, a chance for morning showers, maybe an isolated storm. Then some breaks of sun in the afternoon, high 78. Partly sunny on Wednesday, high 76. A fair amount of sunshine on Thursday with a high of 80. It's warmer Friday with more sun than clouds, high 84. From the WSAW News Channel 7 studio, I'm First Alert Meteorologist Jeremy Tabin.
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0: Jeff Reddy pleading to ride that bicycle. Bicycle Race, Queen with Mud. What a great tune. What a great thing to do. Get on your bike and ride as long as you're going downhill. If you have to go uphill, not so much, right? Hey, Phil Collins, he's coming up, author on Nirvana and AC/DC.
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0: Right on, you know it. 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
3: Increasing clouds as we head toward daybreak on Tuesday. Temperatures starting in the low 60s. For the day on Tuesday, a chance for morning showers, maybe an isolated storm. Then some breaks of sun in the afternoon, high 78. Partly sunny on Wednesday, high 76. A fair amount of sunshine on Thursday with a high of 80. It's warmer Friday with more sun than clouds, high 84. From the WSAW News Channel 7 studio, I'm First Alert Meteorologist Jeremy Tabin.
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And to go.

0: Closer to the Heart, yeah, Rush with Mudboy. What a tour they're on, their 50-something tour, going all the way through April of 2027, rocking like 30 tunes in concert, all the amazing tunes from that legendary band. Boy, what a show that band puts on. Way to go, Rush. Lou Reed is coming up, author on U2 and Cheap Trick. They're on deck.
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2: Increasing clouds as we head toward daybreak on Tuesday. Temperatures starting in the low 60s. For the day on Tuesday, a chance for morning showers, maybe an isolated storm. Then some breaks of sun in the afternoon, high 78. Partly sunny on Wednesday, high 76. A fair amount of sunshine on Thursday with a high of 80. It's warmer Friday with more sun than clouds, high 84. From the WSAW News Channel 7 studio, I'm First Alert Meteorologist Jeremy Tabin.
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0: Yeah, Floyd from the Dark Side of the Moon with Mud from the classic rock station, Rock 105.3 WRLO. 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

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Need a roof? 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We are Rock 105.3 WRLO. And to go.

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0: Yeah. Green Day in the Basket Case with Mud from the classic rock station, Rock 105.3 WRLO. Not nice to call someone a basket case unless they're carrying around their basket in a case. Then I guess it's okay, right? Hey, we have Duff in the afternoon here from 2 until 6. What a great show he is. The voice of the Northwoods Navigator. 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

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We are Rock 105.3 WRLO. And to go.

0: Yow, Stevie Ray Vaughan, Cold Shot with My Journey in that set. And the Wheel in the Sky, well, the wheel will stop turning at the end of the year. They're done with that Final Frontier Tour. They say that's it for Journey on Tour, as the band does not get along. Come on, guys, get along and rock on. Allman Bros are coming up, author on GNR, and the Police are...
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8: Increasing clouds as we head toward daybreak on Tuesday. Temperatures starting in the low 60s. For the day on Tuesday, a chance for morning showers, maybe an isolated storm. Then some breaks of sun in the afternoon, high 78. Partly sunny on Wednesday, high 76. A fair amount of sunshine on Thursday with a high of 80. It's warmer Friday with more sun than clouds, high 84. From the WSAW News Channel 7 studio, I'm First Alert Meteorologist Jeremy Tabin.
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Tom D. Snyder. Tune in right here every week for the House of Hair, right here on Rock 105.3 WRLO every Saturday evening at 6. Crank it up! The House of Hair is here.

0: you got to get that one more silver dollar, the Midnight Rider Allman Bros with Mud. There's a rock doc all about the legendary Greg Allman called The Music of My Soul. It's in theaters, soon to be on streamers. Wow, that's going to be a cool rock doc to check out. Can't wait. Scorpions are coming up. Author on Styx and John Mellencamp is on deck, too.
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0: With me, a classic rock cruise sticks and come sail away with me with Mud. Boy, we heard that great one from John Mellencamp, the ditty of Jack and I, John, rocking his Dancing Word store. What a show he puts on, all those amazing tunes in concert, only top shelf ones. He's so entertaining, great stories, great dancing routines. Boy, that guy is really something else. Way to go, John Mellencamp. Hey, Queensryche, they're coming up. Author on Peter Frampton and the Scorpions are on deck.
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We are Rock 105.3 WRLO. And to go.

0: The top in Guinea all year loving with Mud. We heard Peter Frampton in that set. There's a rock doc all about Peter called Frampton, all about that legendary career of that Rock and Roll Hall of Famer, Peter Frampton. Can't wait to check that out on our streamers, The Priest. They're coming up out there on Aerosmith, and Edgar Winter is
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7: Increasing clouds as we head toward daybreak on Tuesday. Temperatures starting in the low 60s. For the day on Tuesday, a chance for morning showers, maybe an isolated storm. Then some breaks of sun in the afternoon, high 78. Partly sunny on Wednesday, high 76. A fair amount of sunshine on Thursday with a high of 80. It's warmer Friday with more sun than clouds, high 84. From the WSAW News Channel 7 studio, I'm First Alert Meteorologist Jeremy Tabin.
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0: Right on the Priest. We all love living after midnight. Nothing like it. Come on. We dig it big time. No one bothers us. We eat what we want. We say what we want. We crank up the classic rock as loud as we want. Living after midnight rocks all the way. Rush, they're coming up. Out there on Tesla. And Bad Company, they're next.
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0: 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They're doing up that five-man electrical band classic. 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You know, you got to read the signs, right? 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
3: They're taking speed too, Dean.

0: Now we play a little game. You guys guess the rhyme. I met a girl in Key West named
1: Maria.
0: Made love on the beach, got
2: Gonorrhea.
0: Ate a Cuban sandwich, got
1: diarrhea.
0: Cocaine washed up on the shore in Hialeah. There you go. There's the cocaine
2: sack.
0: There's the huge chunk. Huge chunk of
2: I've
0: cocaine.
2: I've heard it in a while. Yeah,
3: that was that was from April. Boaters in South Florida found a large sack offshore of Key Largo, and there was also reports of the cocaine package floating ashore as far north as Hialeah. What a beautiful name, Hialeah.
4: And it's very convenient for us, you know. If that happens in Fort Lauderdale, Coral Gables, no song.
0: No song.
4: Doesn't sound as good.
2: No.
3: You can't make love to Maria in Coral Gables and get...
2: No.
3: Yeah.
2: Diarrhea. Gonorrhea.
3: No. Well, you could get gonorrhea. I'm sure people have gotten gonorrhea in Hialeah.
4: Christy, don't let that hold you. But you can get gonorrhea anywhere, you know?
2: Really?
4: Yeah.
2: Anywhere.
4: Stay
2: okay.
4: positive.
2: No, to go to
3: but they do call diarrhea the honeymoon killer as a general rule.
0: Yeah.
3: Well, thank you very much. Coming up, we have a special guest. Speaking of water and,
2: yeah.
3: and the sea, in this case,
2: it's a lake.
3: The lake.
2: Not the sea.
3: Well, I was trying. I was slowly heading toward the St. Lawrence
2: okay.
3: Seaway, making my way to fresh water.
4: What are you working on over there? Earlier you said this is that, and I knew you were going to be a little afraid today. I knew you were working a little slow.
2: Are you sleepy? The puppy keep you up all night?
3: He's doing great.
2: Boy, that was a big lie.
3: He's a puppy. This little dog is, I mean, he's, I've had many dogs in my life, but I've never had one that was only 8 weeks old. So he's like a loaf. He's smaller than a loaf of bread.
2: Mm-hmm.
3: This little guy. And he's got that puppy breath.
2: Yeah.
3: And those dragon teeth. You know.
0: Yeah.
3: Oh, look at the little chomp. Ah!
4: You better be careful. This puppy. You might finally learn empathy. This could be crazy for you. This
3: right.
4: could be a life changing opportunity for him.
3: I'll try. What I was trying to get to was Jim Dreyer, swimmer, is going to be our special guest. We met Jim a few years ago when he swam across Lake Michigan.
2: Is he in the water now?
3: Well, not this moment.
2: Oh.
3: I mean, he's got another thing that he's going to be doing that we're going to be finding out about. We'll tell you about it. It's very cool. A fun summer adventure coming to us from Jim Dreyer. Also, as Willie pointed out, we have some interesting things going on in the world of sports, including a world record. We have a marijuana versus cigarette smoking a survey that's quite interesting.
4: I'll take cigarettes.
2: Really?
4: In a one-on-one fight, cigarettes over marijuana? Oh, yeah.
3: You think
2: okay.
3: so?
4: They'll win, yeah. Are you kidding me? Those things are deadly.
3: We also have something from the Mr. Obvious Institute about music and horror movies. And we have perhaps an episode of Mr. Obvious. An exciting thing about tattoos.
2: Mm-hmm.
3: Something new in the world of tattoos. And the pain that is associated with them while getting them. We'll find out about all those things, but right now we're going to find out about how Christy Lee got to work today.
2: Well, I drove in my beautiful Tucson hybrid. 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
3: And you drive which one, Christy?
2: The Tucson Hybrid.
3: Yeah, isn't that cool the way they name cars?
2: Mm-hmm.
3: Like Tucson is a cool place.
2: Santa Fe, cool place.
3: Yeah, yeah.
2: I have no idea where Ioniq is.
3: Well, once again.
2: Ioniq, Iowa. There you go. That
4: sounds
2: would be
4: nice.
2: A cool place.
3: But I wonder if they run through cities that are perceived as being really cool.
2: Probably.
3: Because that is just, yeah, Santa Fe, you know, it's artsy.
2: We cool. love, and Tucson's one of our favorite cities. Fell in
3: go.
2: Love in Tucson.
3: There you go. Now, perhaps we could come up with names of cars that other companies won't be making.
2: based on
3: cities where maybe things didn't really work out.
4: Yeah. Chevrolet Waco, not coming.
2: Yeah,
4: right?
2: That's not a good one.
3: Yeah. Mm-hmm. Platteville. It just sounds like it's not going to move when you put it in gear. These are all theories we're working on. We'll come back with your letters and more. We'll still be here in the O'Reilly Auto Parts studios. 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
20: Increasing clouds as we head toward daybreak on Tuesday. Temperatures starting in the low 60s. For the day on Tuesday, a chance for morning showers, maybe an isolated storm. Then some breaks of sun in the afternoon, high 78. Partly sunny on Wednesday, high 76. A fair amount of sunshine on Thursday with a high of 80. It's warmer Friday with more sun than clouds, high 84. From the WSAW News Channel 7 studio, I'm First Alert Meteorologist Jeremy Tabin.
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21: 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We are live from the O'Reilly Auto Parts Studios. Christy Lee's at the news desk.
2: Hello.
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23: Hey, man.
21: Ace Cosby's at the control board.
23: Hey, Josh.
21: I'm Josh, and there's Tom.
3: Hello, Josh. It's always a pleasure to see you, sir. You're looking extra handsome today.
21: Oh, how kind of you. Thanks.
3: Just kidding. Now,
21: Good one.
3: That's how we like to start this. By the way, I
4: just a jerk.
3: I have a couple of complaints here.
2: No.
4: For us?
3: Yeah, I know. I just in general, I'd like to advise all businesses out there. No one wants to hear the phrase back to school sale.
0: Mm.
3: What are you doing?
2: Your kids back to school yet?
3: No, they got another week.
2: Uh-huh.
3: Which, by the way, should be illegal. Mm-hmm. Don't get me started on that. Hey, let's send the kids to school now that it's hotter than hell. Doesn't it bother anybody else that you're back to... Remember
21: yeah,
3: when you
21: I still
3: a
21: get
3: kid?
21: A twinge of...
3: No, it's the back-to-school sale. Oh,
2: see,
3: boy.
2: I'm a opposite. I loved back-to-school. I love buying school supplies.
4: Me too.
2: I loved it.
4: It's fun.
2: I couldn't wait to go back to school. Yes, I was that girl.
3: You're that chick, huh?
2: Yeah, I love it.
3: Hey, you forgot to... You forgot to give us the quiz, Miss Grundy. Oh, thanks.
4: I don't think that's what she's saying.
2: No, I'm not saying that. I just enjoyed school.
4: Part of it's you get to see your friends again.
2: Yes.
4: You get to meet a new teacher you don't know. See if there's any new cute girls at school. That was always fun.
3: Yeah, I went to an all-boys school.

0: I like to laugh, sing and shout. I like beer, I like stout. I spend money like a sailor on leave. I see trouble, I roll up my sleeves. Where's the fight and what's it about? I leave a party, never say goodbye. That's how Irish am I. Hand me that shepherd's pie. Spent a night in jail, too many black and tans. That's how Irish I am. Borgenny boy.
1: Oh, that's nice.
2: Very Irish.
1: Remind me to tell you something about that song. That's very nice, Beth.
0: Thank you.
1: Now, and Irish you are.
0: Oh, boy.
1: Yeah. Now, did you know that sometime in certain parts of England, the term Irish is a pejorative term for a toupee?
0: No.
2: What?
3: He's got an Irish?
1: Yeah, see the Irish on that guy?
2: Do people in Ireland, are they known for toupees?
0: Well, we're known for being the Polish joke of English people. Like,
2: oh,
0: we're the Polish joke of Irish
2: it.
0: People.
2: Okay.
1: Yeah. One particular friend of mine, an English friend of mine, would always say that. Mm. Did you see the Irish on that guy?
3: Did you guys used to see a lot of wigs out? I feel like I don't think
2: I'm with you, Willie. You don't see them like you used to.
0: It seems to have gone down.
4: They've either gotten much, much better.
3: I'd imagine that's part of it,
4: but
3: for sure.
4: But you still see the bad ones.
3: Yeah.
4: Every now and again.
1: Yeah.
2: I think being bald is more accepted, too. Much more accepted.
1: But yeah, I saw a really bad one at the airport. But, I mean, there are thousands of people.
4: Was it an older gentleman?
3: Did he take it off at TSA?
1: God, that's crazy.
4: You should have to.
1: That would be so humiliating.
4: Forced.
1: I'm surprised they don't do that.
2: Well, the snaps would make the thing go off, wouldn't it?
1: It was one of those things. There was also a guy at the gym. Remember that guy? Maybe you used to see him, Pat. It was so obvious because it would be kind of this dry thing on his head, and then there'd be this, it would just like this line of sweat going down where the hair would be wet from just like the 1 inch down. But that's a fair question. I wonder if toupee sales are way down.
2: I'm
0: going to say yes.
2: Yes.
1: But I mean, there are some really good ones out there.
4: And then some bad. And I always see them on older dudes.
3: Yeah.
4: Who either just don't care anymore or they're unaware that it's so bad.
1: And there were a lot of actors that, well, there are a couple of them that would, like Burt Reynolds would be very frank that he was wearing one. I think Elton John kind of fairly open about it, isn't he?
0: Oh, yeah, yeah.
4: He always loved when Rip Taylor would move his.
1: Yeah, Shatner's got a really good one.
0: And Sinatra only wore his for movies and TV stuff. He took it off at Palm Springs and at home. He had no ego about that. He just wore it for the movies.
1: Well, we've learned something today.
2: What's that?
1: The English slang term for a toupee.
2: Irish on him.
1: That guy. That's a great song, Pat.
0: Thank
1: you very much. Now, coming up, we do have a little bit of news from the world of sports at the NHTSA Sports Desk with Willie G.
3: Hey.
1: And we'll return with that and more. We're in the O'Reilly Auto Parts Studios. 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
9: ABC News, I'm Sherry Preston. Two deaths in Michigan now linked to the outbreak of that parasitic bug that's been traced to lettuce.
10: Officials say both had significant underlying health conditions that may have been worsened by cyclosporiasis and dehydration. Nationwide, more than 18,000 people have gotten sick in 45 states. The FDA has linked the outbreak in Michigan and eight other states to iceberg lettuce sourced by Taylor Farms in central Mexico and served at some Taco Bell restaurants.
9: ABC's Lana Moise. President Trump says this is the last chance for Iran to reach a peace deal, but Iran still says it has only been talking to Oman. And British officials now say a cargo ship in the Strait of Hormuz has been hit by an unknown projectile. One man is now under arrest in connection with the wildfires that have destroyed hundreds of homes in Washington state. And several Democratic states or several states hold primaries today, including in Michigan, where a Democratic race could be key in deciding which party controls the Senate. This is ABC News.
11: Here's another Northwoods News update with Paul Hart.
12: Good morning. The Michigan Department of Health and Human Services has reported two deaths linked to cyclosporiasis. Both individuals had significant underlying health issues, potentially worsened by the parasitic infection and dehydration. That outbreak has affected 45 states. An explosion was reported in Stanley Monday night. Police said it happened on the 700 block of Gilman Street. Several people were transported to the hospital, though police have not released the number of those injured or the severity of their conditions. A hazmat team from Chippewa Falls responded to the scene, along with Stanley and the Boyd Fire Departments. The cause of that explosion remains under investigation. Wisconsin may soon delay payments for losses caused by wolves. Wisconsin Natural Resources Board has approved work on an emergency rule that would delay livestock and hunting dog wolf depredation payments because funding could run short by next summer. According to the DNR, claims from farmers and hunters would be held until the end of the fiscal year with the goal of paying them in full. Officials cite rising costs and a long-running deficit in the agency's fish and wildlife account. The board is expected to consider the final rule later this month. And Wisconsin residents lost millions of dollars in scams involving gold coins. Better Business Bureau said several people were victims of an elaborate set of scams that culminated in buying large amounts of gold coins and handing them to couriers. BB spokesperson Lisa Schiller said anytime anyone on the phone or internet tells you to buy gold, cryptocurrency, or interact with unknown couriers, end contact immediately and report the incident to police. There's a look at your news. I'm Paul Hart.
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4: 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And to go.
19: Hi there, it's the Bob and Tom Show. We are live from the O'Reilly Auto Parts Studios. It's great having you with us. There's Christy Lee at the news desk.
23: Hello.
19: Pat Godwin's there.
24: Hey, Josh.
19: Willie G's sitting at the sports and leisure desk.
25: Good morning.
19: There's Ace Cosby.
26: Hello.
19: I'm Josh Arnold, and there's Tom. I believe, what do we have, a world record coming up and all kinds of things.
23: Yeah.
1: We're going to talk with Jim Dreyer, swimmer.
19: That's an ironic name for a swimmer, isn't it?
23: It sure is. Oh. Yeah.
1: It should be Jim Wetter.
23: Yes.
19: It really should.
1: I never thought about
19: Jim
1: that.
19: Soaked.
1: Better than Jim Sank. Oh,
23: yeah. Jim Floats.
1: Yeah. We were talking about how certain city names have, they're kind of cool.
23: Mm-hmm. That's why a lot of people name their kids after cities.
1: Yeah,
23: now.
1: Brooklyn was real popular for
23: Austin's
1: a while.
23: Austin's real popular. Indy? Dallas.
25: Indy, like Indiana Jones.
23: Mm-hmm.
1: Yeah, but yeah, there are certain towns. There are lots more songs written about them. Mm-hmm. You know, cool places like Memphis. You know, Houston,
24: Galveston.
1: Galveston. That was mm-hmm.
24: That's Glenn Campbell.
19: Kansas yeah. City.
23: Here I come.
19: Kansas City.
24: Got a lot of crazy.
1: And I would
24: women.
1: Say I would argue that the song Galveston that made Galveston hipper.
24: Hmm.
1: Whereas Memphis has already got its hip pretty credentials. Nashville, of course. Willie will be in Nashville tomorrow night with Frank Caliendo.
25: Great plugs. Thank you very much.
1: At Zanies. There's certain cities that just have that certain hipness factor. I was looking for some cities that had the opposite. In Grays Harbor County, Washington, there is a town called Hump Tulips.
24: Hmm.
1: I wonder if they pronounce, maybe it's pronounced Humptalips.
19: Well, Humptalips is almost more
23: worse.
19: Offensive.
23: Yeah.
1: Yeah. But yeah, it's Humptulips. Yeah, Humptalips sounds like a purple giraffe on a kid's TV show.
25: It does.
19: I'm Humptalips. You're who?
1: Who named this? Fire the guy, you know, the weirdo.
19: Yeah. And get rid of that hippopotamus, lick the slit.
24: We thought Tickle Me Elmo was a little racy.
23: Wow.
1: Yeah, lick the slit was from Eastern Europe.
19: Right. I know, but
25: I tuned out for half a second. I came right back in.
23: Well,
1: we were talking about odd names. Guy whose mm-hmm. parents, if your last name is Enos, isn't even the most unclued idiot.
25: Yeah.
1: Is not going to name their kid
23: Peter
1: or anything with a P.
19: No.
23: Right.
25: You got to think about first initial. You got to think about last name first, then first name, the way it's read in attendance.
23: Yes.
25: That can be a little silly sometimes.
23: And the three initials, if you put your middle in it, or your last name in the middle and then.
25: Yeah.
1: We've talked. Yeah, that's absolutely a thing.
23: Yeah.
1: And I still haven't quite figured out why on towels.
23: I know. They put the last name
1: put,
23: up.
1: Yeah.
23: Big monogram.
1: So in my case, my initials are TBG, but in the towels, it would be T, then a big G, then right?
25: I think it's probably like an ego thing, right? It's your last name. It's what you're known for.
1: Yeah, but.
25: Wouldn't you want that to be the biggest letter?
23: When people get married, they put like G and then T and K for the. Husband and wife?
1: Do they
23: ever do that? I don't know. I'm asking.
1: I monogram towels is low on my list right now.
23: Yeah, I don't own any either.
1: I just would like.
23: He hit a nerve.
1: Well, no. Ow.
25: Did you literally hit a nerve just now?
19: Charlie horse?
24: What happened?
19: Oh. Yeah, oh, yeah, that's really mm-hmm.
23: something. Yeah, nice.
19: Let's all just enjoy this.
24: They happen more and more as you get older, have you noticed?
19: No, dude.
24: You're lying in bed.
25: Do you need a banana or some Gatorade, man?
1: Yeah, no, I got to get some water.
23: You need some electrolytes, dude.
1: Yeah, the point is, those towels and, you know, like at your house, do you have what I call it a parlor bathroom?
23: Yes. Like we have a parlor bathroom.
1: When you walk in your house, there's a bathroom that it's not attached to a bedroom. It's just anybody
23: can use
1: it.
23: It's like a hallway bath, yeah.
1: Yeah. And that's the one. Do you have one of those at your house, Josh?
19: Yeah.
1: Now, do you have hand towels in there?
19: Yes.
1: Now, you're a practical man. I'm assuming that they're somewhat absorbent.
19: They are, and I'm with you on this.
1: But you go to other people's houses, like, say, mine, and the towels in there, they might as well be made of aluminum foil.
19: Right.
1: or wax paper.
25: You talk about your house like it's a hotel you have no power over. Man, you got to get some agency in your life.
23: You don't have the disposable hand towels?
1: No.
23: I would be surprised.
19: Those are great.
23: I have those in my half bath.
1: Yeah, I can have Willie back me up on this next one. We were in an Airbnb on vacation. And now, this may not be true of the room you were in.
25: What do you got?
1: In my room, there were, let me count them, 1, 2, 3. At least 4 gigantic pillows on the bed that weren't functional pillows.
23: They were just for decoration?
1: Yeah, huge ones. Mm-hmm. There were 4 of those, and then there were 2 little ones.
25: Huh.
1: Like, the size of a notebook, but
23: sure.
1: Puffy.
23: Mm-hmm.
1: So you go into the room, and there's a large bed there.
23: Yeah.
1: And then there are 2 comfortable chairs.
23: Mm-hmm.
1: So what do you do, of course? You take those decorative pillows.
23: Put them in the chairs.
1: Put them in the chairs. Ergo, the chairs no longer
23: are chairs.
25: Ah, I get it. So then where does the cuckold sit? I've had this exact same issue. Dad, don't worry. I put the pillows on the balcony and I let my friend take a seat.
1: Now, in your case, I think because you had the bunk bed. So did you take the extra pillows and throw them up on top?
25: I had 1 decorative pillow and I had 1, you know, those itchy flannel blankets?
23: Yeah.
25: For some reason, I feel like you, like Josh.
23: The wool blanket?
25: I don't really know.
23: Yeah.
25: It looks like a flannel shirt and it is just so itchy. That was the decorative one that I had.
19: Boy, yeah, because good flannel should never be itchy.
25: No. Yeah.
1: But this extra pillow thing.
23: I have those.
1: This is a girl thing.
23: 1, 2.
25: Yeah.
1: You're never gonna go out.
23: I have 5 extra pillows.
1: You're never gonna go over to a guy's house and he's gonna go, hey, I tell you what, I got the game on. You guys can't sit there because I had to move the 12 decorative pillows that I have over there. No.
23: Do you have them on your couch in your living room?
19: Yes.
1: We have those blankets you heave on the bed.
19: I have 4 of them on my couch.
23: 2, 4. I have 6. Yeah.
1: What is this? What
24: I have 4.
1: Is there a pillow lobby in Washington causing us to create pillows?
23: No, you don't like pillows?
1: I like pillows. You sleep on pillows. I don't like those.
23: You don't put them behind your back when you're sitting on the couch or maybe
24: under your wife's butt, perhaps.
25: That answers the question.
19: What Pat's getting at is something that when you learn that.
24: Yeah. Oh, boy. That's a nice move.
19: Really helps everything.
25: The pillow trick, the wedge trick.
19: Yeah.
25: Man, it's just simple machines, man. Basic physics.
1: Well, I mean, we had the I don't think you were here for this, Willie.
25: Tell me all about it.
1: It looks so stupid, but it works. These were the shoes designed to use on the toilet. They're like giant, they're like Gene Simmons platform shoes, and it's the equivalent of the squatty potty.
23: Yeah.
25: I've seen these. There's that. There's the squat. Am I the only person not having a terrible amount of trouble using the bathroom?
24: I'm with you on this one, Willie.
25: I don't get why all these products exist.
1: Yeah. But the squatty potty, apparently, doctor recommended.
23: Mm-hmm.
1: So, yeah, but now they've come up with a thing. They're like gigantic shoes.
23: So you have to put your shoes on before you go to the bathroom?
1: You
19: have to put on these shoes.
23: What a waste of time.
1: Do you have to take off your regular shoes?
23: Why would?
25: Yeah, and do you put them on before you sit down, or do you sit down and then slip them over?
23: Wouldn't it just be easier to have the potty?
1: I don't have that kind of time.
19: No. And Godwin's take on this slayed me when
1: the train is coming.
19: These are great until you die on the toilet.
24: They find you.
19: Yeah, and the paramedic goes, look at this guy. And he's wearing his S shoes.
23: Okay, I missed this story.
24: Yeah, they're ridiculous looking.
1: We'll come back with it, Christy.
23: Okay.
1: I will find it.
19: I mean, they're exactly what you're picturing. They're large platform shoes.
24: Clown-like. Yeah, they're huge.
25: If I'm going to wear those, they're going to be the Gene Simmons boots. I'm doing it all the way.
23: Oh, God, all the way up to the knee?
1: Do you remember the squatty potty?
23: Of course. My mother had one when we...
19: Every gastroenterologist, dietitian, doctor I talked to in the last 6 months with some of the stuff I've been having, all said absolutely.
25: For real?
19: Yeah.
25: Maybe I'll check it out then.
19: Now, if everything's fine, maybe...
25: Yeah.
19: I'd say keep up whatever you're doing.
25: I mean, I'm Tom Jr. I'm over here fibered out to the max. I'm overdosing on Metamucil every day. So yeah, the kid's staying regular.
23: Now, I found the story.
1: Okay.
23: A gut health brand called Let Loose has released a new pair of shoes that aim to make toilet troubles a thing of the past. The so-called S shoes, I can't say the word, are a wearable form of the classic toilet
25: stool. That's really what they're called?
23: Yeah. Resembling disco-era pumps.
1: Do we have pictures of these?
23: The 7-inch tall platform.
24: Well, that's what I was talking about.
1: And they're
23: slides elevated.
24: You want to be a dude caught in those dead.
1: Okay, and you slide your feet in like you would with flip-flops.
23: Right. For optimal colon alignment and evacuation.
19: Maybe those are better than the squatty potty. Now that I look at it.
23: They're kind of cute.
19: That's your crazy. Feet don't Let slip loose. Off.
25: Am I the only person? I figured they'd be like reverse heels, so it's almost like your feet are up in a stirrup. That was my initial
19: reaction. Like wedges?
25: Yeah, that was my initial reaction.
23: They're available in small and large sizes on their website for $69.
19: Now, she's reading a newspaper that's, the name of the paper is Le Monde. Wouldn't it have been a good inside joke if it had been...
1: Le Maird?
19: Yes.
25: I thought Le Mound. Yeah, that's good.
1: Wow. And I'm sorry, and those are... Oh, you can't say... They're like...
23: S shoes.
1: They use the S word shoes?
23: Yeah, they do. So do you...
1: I remember my suggestion was they should be called Hush Poopies.
25: That's funny. That's a good one. That's a really good idea.
1: They're gigantic platform shoes. The idea is they thrust your knees higher.
23: Right.
1: Should American toilets just be made lower? Would that be?
25: Wouldn't that be a solution, right? Because it gets your knees up there.
23: No, because your knees are still, especially if you're short like I am. I mean,
25: like you ever had to sit in a little kid's desk at like parent teacher night or whatever?
23: Oh, I see, and your knees are way up
25: high. Yeah, because your knees go way up there, right?
19: Right. But what about when you just want to stand up and pee? I feel like now it's messier.
25: Yeah, that's you know what? That's why.
19: I don't know.
25: Sometimes you get the sharpest minds in the room, you figure something out.
1: I could just see the commercials. It would be the good poop store. You know, the guys doing the testimonials. Well, before I had my S shoes, but now and these have built in arches in case I want to walk anywhere between dumps. Yeah, this is real, ladies and gentlemen. What do you Google? What was the name of the real name of the company?
23: It's called Let Loose. I'm on their website right now.
19: What did they want for a pair of those?
25: $69.
23: $69.
19: Okay.
25: Yeah. I remember because it's a hilarious number.
19: Yes. God.
23: They have a size small for women and a size large for men.
1: For an additional $50, can you get goldfish?
23: The first drop sold out in 7 days.
24: Sold out. Wow.
1: Well, now let's talk a little bit about dietary issues, et cetera, et cetera. 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
4: Mainly cloudy skies and light showers possible at times this morning and a high of 78. Rainfall totals well under a quarter of an inch across all communities. Mainly cloudy tonight with a low of 55 and then 76 for the high on Wednesday, mostly sunny to partly cloudy. From the WCAW News Show 7 studio, First Alert meteorologist Spence Furman.
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19: Oh, hi! It's the Bob and Tom Show. We are live from the O'Reilly Auto Parts studios. 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
23: Hello.
19: Pat Godwin's there.
24: Hey, Josh.
19: Willie G at the sports desk.
13: Hey, man.
19: There's Ace Cosby.
14: Hello.
19: I'm Josh Arnold, and there's Tommy.
13: Thank you very much. I've lost my place. Where were we?
23: We are in the O'Reilly Auto Parts studios.
19: And you get a wide berth this week. You have a new puppy, so things are, I imagine you're a tad frazzled and excited and busy.
13: It is funny. It is funny, though. You bring a puppy, and everybody has more or less the same reaction.
14: Oh, look at the little fella.
13: Yeah.
23: They're so cute.
13: Wagging his tail, and then it's interesting the way God designed puppies to be as cute as possible with the sharpest teeth of any animal.
19: Mm-hmm. Oh, dude, yeah.
13: Sharks see puppies, they back off. Well, I could eat him, or he might bite me, and I'd be in a lot of pain. He's a sweet little guy. We got a picture of the little guy. His name's Bernie.
23: Mm-hmm.
13: And he's a little dog.
19: Yeah, we look forward to meeting him.
13: Okay, I'll bring him in.
19: All right,
23: no,
19: cool.
23: You won't. Will you bring him in?
13: Sure.
19: Please? Although, wait 2 weeks, I still have kennel cough. So I can't.
23: Today, August 4th.
13: Right.
23: National Chocolate Chip Cookie Day, ladies and gentlemen.
19: Oh. I'll go ahead and just say my favorite cookie.
13: Yeah.
23: I have to agree.
19: I know it's not a bold stance, but there are so many cookies out there that chocolate chip is still my favorite.
23: It's the classic chocolate, you know, the Toll House cookie can't be beat. But thanks to Ruth Graves Wakefield.
13: And I read this story and my bubble was burst. Keep reading, see what it says.
23: Is credited with inventing the beloved treat in 1937. She and her husband Kenneth had a tourist lodge at the time called the Toll House Inn in Whitman, Massachusetts, where she cooked for the guests.
13: Hmm.
23: The story goes Mrs. Wakefield had run out of baker's chocolate for a cookie recipe, substituted semi-sweet chocolate because she thought the chocolate would melt like the other chocolate would.
13: Sure.
23: But it turned out it stayed, and we have the cookie that we enjoy now. However, historians note that the story is a myth and the recipe was not an accident.
13: Huh.
23: So she's still getting credit.
13: No, but that's one of those stories that they always tell the story about how accidents lead to great inventions.
23: Yes.
13: And that's one of the examples they always give. Mm-hmm. The chocolate chip cookie was invented by mistake when the...
14: What changes the chip cookie into a Toll House?
13: Yeah.
23: Well, the Toll House is the brand of cookie, the chocolate chips, because that's what they call them, the Toll House chocolate chips.
13: But they're
23: named after the inn.
13: They go on and on and on and explain that that's not what really happened.
23: So what really happened? You didn't put that in the story. I don't know what happened.
13: They knew it was going to come out that way. See, this woman.
19: She still invented it. It just wasn't an accident.
13: It's
19: okay.
13: They were.
23: Well, it's fine.
19: I say she gets even more credit.
23: Yeah.
19: For having the foresight to know it was going to be great.
23: Right.
13: And I will argue that the best chocolate chip cookies have the huge chunks rather than the
23: little chips.
13: Yeah, don't you like that?
19: To me, Mrs. Fields at the mall is the best chocolate chip cookie you can get.
15: They kind of know what they're doing over there, don't they?
23: Yeah.
19: I mean, it's insane.
15: I like kind of a medium rare cookie.
19: Sure.
15: A little bite in the middle.
19: Yeah.
23: Mm. Oh, where it's...
15: Yeah, a little chewy in the middle. Yeah, it's nice.
13: And is it true that if you eat them today, there's no calories at all?
23: Yeah, it's National Chocolate Chip Cookie Day.
13: You can eat those instead of...
19: Tom, where are you on the chocolate chip cookie cake? That, you know, the big round brownie almost.
13: It's okay if you have a lot of vanilla ice cream on it.
19: All right.
13: Yeah. I prefer the cookie, though. And I like them warm.
19: Oh, yeah, mm-hmm. Don't you? Yeah.
15: A cookie cake is really good when you're making a homemade ice cream sandwich. Mm. It's got that sort of chewy bite you like. And
23: oh,
15: it's not so hard. It's cooked evenly throughout in a way that a conventional cookie isn't.

0: I'm not sure that David's even okay.
1: He got a 4-year contract.
0: That sounds kind of Old Testament to me.
1: Pretty good to get a 4-year contract when the next one is in 4 years.
2: Right. Well, that's an interesting guy there.
3: I missed
2: you know,
3: it.
2: I would have, that Venn diagram is a little off.
0: Why would a guy be pissed off about someone with an Old Testament? I don't know. There are people who are pissed off about
2: everything in my Bible happened in America. Sir.
0: Yeah.
2: Sir, you have gone way too.
0: You never been to Nazareth, Pennsylvania? Huh? Oh, you're some kind of a queen.
1: There's that part.
2: Noel, the guy's very intolerant.
1: Excuse me. I forgot who we were dealing with here.
2: Right.
1: But yeah, you got a 4-year contract, which is good because the World Cup isn't 4 years.
3: Right.
1: You don't want to get a 3-year contract. That wouldn't.
0: Where's the next one?
1: Where is the next World Cup?
0: Anybody know?
1: That is a great question.
3: I'll look it up.
1: Man.
2: Not here.
1: Not here. Brazil? That'd be fun.
3: Let's see. World Cup 2030.
0: I think the Women's World Cup's in Brazil.
3: Oh, Morocco, Portugal, and Spain.
1: Oh, that'll be cool.
3: Yeah.
0: Oh, wow.
3: Especially since Spain just won, right?
1: They just won.
0: Are they going to be on? Maybe they should do it in the fall or the spring before it catches on fire again.
3: Okay, well.
0: Sorry.
2: I wouldn't mind. I think a flaming soccer ball might actually
0: make it into an ad of the game.
1: Yeah. No, I
0: watch more. I know that everyone loved it except for me, and I did learn a little bit about soccer, Willie. I learned that my interest in it is now nil.
3: Okay, fair enough. In 4 years, you don't have to watch.
0: Believe me, I won't.
2: I don't.
3: All right.
2: We'll see if he's watching anything.
0: Yeah.
4: I mean, you got to keep your fingers crossed in 4 years.
0: Good point. I'll be, as they say. Pushing up daisies is the.
3: Oh my gosh.
2: We all know Tom's going to 110.
3: You can't put that in the universe. That you can, not what you just said.
0: Okay. Now, we're going to switch gears and head over to Christy Lee.
3: A technology company is offering a new tattoo system. It promises pain-free permanent tattoos. It's called Cypher X. The commercial launch of Microdot Tattoos has been announced. It's a tattooing platform that uses dissolving microscopic structures instead of conventional tattoo machines to ink designs into your skin.
0: What does that mean?
3: The system works, thank you for asking, by using needle-filled microdot tattoo patches, which are applied with an applicator left on the skin for 15 minutes.
2: Oh, so it's like those fake tattoos?
3: But these have little needles in them.
0: So it's like a transdermal patch, whatever they are.
3: Mm-hmm. Yeah. And it delivers the ink of the tattoo, the microdots, into your skin. They claim the new technology enables people to get permanent tattoos with minimal discomfort and aftercare.
0: Huh. Yeah, but there's... So my guess, if it's a... patch, you'd have to pick it off the wall. It would be something pre-designed.
3: Yes, you wouldn't be able to. Right, it would be
0: and
3: a pre-designed.
0: Isn't part of the whole deal with tattoos that you put up with the pain?
2: I would argue that. Mm-hmm. I don't have a tattoo, but it seems to me that's part of it.
1: And I think the pain can keep you from making dumb decisions. You have to go, hey, do I really want to go through this just to have Tweety Bird smoking a joint on my bicep?
0: Oh, is Asuka here?
3: Oh, man.
2: He has Marvin the Martian smoking a joint on his bicep.
0: Sorry. I don't mean to embarrass him. He's one of the funniest guys I know. I'm not buying this.
2: You don't think it'll take off?
0: Well, the whole thing is the artistry. A great tattoo is one that has its own, it's unique. It's got its own thing.
2: I liked it better when tattoos were reserved strictly for badasses.
0: Yeah, exactly. If you're not going to get it. Could I get the third transdermal tattoo patch of the tear under the eyeball, please? can I come back in 20 minutes? I've got to go pick up something. I'm going to get a cookie at the mall. I mean, tattoos, I used to mean you'd been to Singapore.
2: Right.
3: You're in the Navy.
0: Right. Yeah, you were a badass.
3: Uh-huh.
1: Now it just means you have favorite Alanis Morissette lyrics, and you want everyone to know.
2: Well.
0: Yeah.
2: Everybody's got favorite Alanis Morissette lyrics.
4: I have Go Down in the Theater on my chest.
2: You would go with that obvious choice.
0: Could I get the skull spitting out the chewed bullets, please?
1: That's badass.
2: Yeah, it is.
0: Yeah, I don't know.
3: It'd be kind of cool for easy ones, like if you were doing initials or a little star or, I know women that my age, especially, that do just something, small, like a star or they go with their kids and
2: what hurts
3: kids,
2: what
3: like
2: hurts
3: adult
2: worse
3: kids.
2: For women your age getting tattoos, the tattoo itself or the ironing that has to take place before?
3: Ouch. Man, that was mean. I have plenty of unwrinkled skin still.
2: I said women your age. I didn't say
3: yeah,
2: you.
3: Yeah, well, you're implying that all women my age.
5: Wow.
0: Josh just
4: stepped on it.
5: The ironing.
2: I'm just saying, you want a smooth canvas,
5: don't
2: you?
5: Sure.
4: Yeah, you can't.
0: Oh, wow. And it's interesting. Yes, when Josh was leaving, someone had put had put stopping strips underneath his tires.
2: I mean, you want to sand the table before you paint it.
0: So are they going to have these are permanent tattoos, though?
3: Correct.
0: But there's no needle.
3: I don't think you're going to buy these at, you know, the five and dime store.
2: These are Claire's tattoos.
0: Yeah. This is going to be
3: where they sit there and pierce your ears and you get a tattoo at the same time. Two for one.
0: Do you have any tramp stamps? I was hoping for one that had a big arrow pointing down. It said, eat at Joe's.
2: Oh, God. I call it Joe.
0: Sorry. Coming up.
5: I call it Joe.
0: Coming up, we're going to talk to a swimmer, a guy that has actually did the swim across Lake Michigan. He's got a new thing he's doing. It's really cool.
1: Did he go across east-west or north-south?
0: East-west.
1: Okay. You know, guys, you got to ask questions sometimes.
3: No, that's a fair question.
1: This is tough journalism.
0: Do you go the five times as long or just the relatively long way? Coming up, we have therapists in the news. Kind of an interesting thing. We'll, of course, have Today in History. And marijuana versus cigarettes.
3: Yeah.
0: Well, who's doing the most of what?
3: And we have penis in the news. We didn't talk about it yesterday. We got to get to it today.
0: Oh, I want to say the fifth time in history there's been a successful transplantation of the male member.
2: Wow.
0: And we'll find out about that when we return to the O'Reilly Auto Parts Studios. 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
10: The Brewers added pitching before the Major League trade deadline came and went yesterday. I'm Bill Scott with Sports. Crew acquiring right-hander Dustin May and lefty JoJo Romero from the Cardinals for a pair of minor league outfielders. They also picked up right-handed reliever Antonio Senzatella from Colorado. On the diamond, the Brewers dropped their series opener to the Pirates 4-3 at AmFam Field. Brandon Sproat fell to 3-7 and was pulled mid-batter after allowing 4 runs on 5 hits with 2 walks in 3 innings. Brewers managing just 6 hits, 3 from Joey Ortiz. They struck out 12 times in the loss. Cubs not only had a busy day on the trade front, but they turned around and beat the Dodgers 10-5 last night. They're 5.5 behind the Brewers in the Central. The Packers held their first padded workout yesterday without defensive back Carrington Valentine. He sat out yesterday's practice with a hamstring injury. The Packers back on the practice field today. Bill Scott, Wisconsin Radio Network.
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24: Mainly cloudy skies and light showers possible at times this morning and a high of 78. Rainfall totals well under a quarter of an inch across all communities. Mainly cloudy tonight with a low of 55 and then 76 for the high on Wednesday, mostly sunny to partly cloudy. From the WSAW News Show 7 studio, First Alert meteorologist Spence Furman.
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3: Hi.
2: There's Pat Godwin.
1: Hello.
2: Jess Hooker has joined us.
3: Hi.
2: Willie G at the sports desk.
1: Hey.
2: There's Ace Cosby.
25: Howdy.
2: I'm Josh Arnold. There's Tom.
0: Thank you very much. Two things we were talking about. Jess, we were talking about some new tattoo thing, which I don't think it's very cool.
4: Okay.
0: It's instead of having a traditional tattoo artist with the handheld device put a tattoo on, it's a patch, right?
3: Yeah, you stick it on and it micro needles, basically micro dots into your skin, and then you take it off after 15 minutes.
4: And it's there forever?
3: Yeah. Yep, permanent.
4: Huh.
3: It sounds like a great way to get a tattoo, really.
0: But I mean, they're obviously going to be, they're not going to be originals.
4: Yeah.
0: It's just going to be some, you walk in and pick one off the wall.
6: Why couldn't it be original? Why couldn't someone graphic design something?
2: Yeah, maybe eventually. But
0: Eventually.
3: A lot of people pick them off the wall anyway.
0: That's true. But eventually there'll be a computer program where you can.
4: So it's 15 minutes.
3: Mm-hmm.
6: Well, I think you'd be surprised.
4: That's how long.
6: But how much computer programs are already used in tattooing?
0: But I'm saying eventually there'll be some program where you type it in and it spits out a sheet of
3: the patch.
0: That has the patch and you pick it on.
6: They're already doing that with a stencil and then still tattooing over it.
3: Right.
6: Yeah. I mean, this makes it much easier, but I think the artwork element is already happening.
0: Yeah, but the romance is gone.
4: It is, yeah.
0: I mean, you want to be in a place where the potential of getting hepatitis is still a solid 60%.
2: Oh, yeah.
3: Oh, you know,
0: there's a tattoo gun sitting in a bucket of what may or may not be.
4: I don't think those exist.
2: Well.
4: Getting a tattoo is like getting your hair done. It's like a form of therapy. Like you have a relationship with this person and you talk to them. And I mean, you're sitting there for hours sometimes.
2: This is just another option. Traditional tattooing won't go away.
3: No.
4: Yeah, no.
2: There will always be those who want those.
0: This just sounds like something at the mall, not.
2: Yeah.
4: Yes.
0: I was in Shanghai and found myself hungover and getting an anchor tattooed on my arm. Those days are gone. Mm. We've been seeing a lot of tattoos. A lot of tattoos on ladies' legs, I've noticed, in the summertime with shorts.
3: Mm-hmm. Okay.
1: You got to stop looking at ladies' legs.
0: You can't. I mean,
1: it's not going to bring anything good to your life.
2: Okay. You're going to get caught.
0: Now, we were also talking about the. Were you here the day we had the story about, I think you were, the shoes designed to help the movements of the bowels?
4: Oh, yeah.
0: It's like the squatty body. It props up your...
4: The shush shoes.
0: Mm-hmm. Yeah. It props up your knees.
3: 7 inches.
0: I hadn't seen the photograph of the guy wearing these. Do we have that?
4: Yeah. Let Loose? Is that what it says on the
3: Let Loose. Yeah, that
0: and
3: sure
0: it shows
3: does.
0: A guy reading the paper.
3: Mm-hmm. That's attractive.
0: Got a nice high white socks.
3: You're supposed to leave them next to your toilet and then slip your feet in.
2: You know what he's doing that I don't know that I would do?
1: What?
3: Wear a robe?
2: Yeah. He's crapping while wearing a robe.
4: Nobody does that.
2: Isn't there a danger of that robe?
3: Falling into the toilet?
2: Or even the Obi being the dunking into the water.
3: Yeah.
1: Is there a chance that's a special toilet robe that is cut away, sort of like a fancy cape?
2: Maybe.
1: Right?
2: And if anybody has it, it's that douchebag. Look at him.
1: Yeah. Olive oil slicked hair.
0: Does he have his hat on backwards?
2: Yeah, he wears those S shoes all when he's with a tall man, I bet, also.
3: They do have a disclaimer on their website. Do not walk in these. Do not run in them. Do not dance in them.
0: So if you're listening to what we're talking about, the squatty potty, it forces your... It's like a platform that forces your knees up.
3: Yeah, they say
4: over your hips.
0: Now describe these, Christy.
3: Yeah, these are like platform shoes that you saw in the disco back in the day.
4: Yeah, you could see these at a drag brunch this weekend.
0: Yeah.
2: Absolutely.
3: And there's slides and you just slide your feet into them and you sit down and they're supposed to be cute and fun to sit next to your toilet rather than the ugly squatty potty. But
0: what was the name of the company? Is it like
3: Let Loose?
0: Oh, Let Loose.
3: And they also sell a probiotic type supplement that keeps you regular, if you will.
0: There are plenty of those out there.
3: I know.
0: You don't have to get a pair of weird shoes.
3: But they do sell them as a combo. I did see that.
0: I see. And I suggest that instead of calling them S-word shoes, they should have gone with something that, like hush poopies. I was telling a friend of mine that story, and I mentioned the hush poopies idea, and he goes, I don't understand.
3: You didn't know what hush puppies were?
0: No, he thought hush puppies were just the food.
3: Yeah, that's true.
4: Yeah.
1: What else would they be?
4: Their shoes.
3: That's a shoe.
1: I did not know that.
2: Oh, yeah.
3: It's a shoe brand back 70s. In the day.
0: Cool. Oh, they don't make them anymore?
2: I barely remember them as a kid, so it makes sense.
1: It was very popular for a while when I was
3: a kid. I always thought old people wore them, like...
0: Yeah, hush puppies were kind of like bland...
1: Like Keds or something?
4: Like leather loafers.
0: Yeah.
3: They still make them.
4: Yeah.
3: There's like mainly suede they were usually.
4: Yeah.
0: So that joke doesn't work for most people. Sorry.
3: No, it doesn't.
2: Buster Brown's kind of does.
4: Yeah, I remember those.
3: Red Ball Jets? Do you remember those?
0: I do remember Red Ball
2: Jets. But does that Is that a...
3: I thought it was a Buster Brown product.
2: But for the poop joke. Buster Brown.
3: Oh, yeah. I get it. I'm sorry. So
0: yeah, Red Ball Jets if you have Palliposis or whatever.
1: Air Force number twos, that's clunky.
0: Crap clogs would be better than...
2: That's crap fine, clogs. Yeah.
4: I mean, clogs.
0: Well, they use the S word. You can't...
3: Yeah, you can't even say that. So how can you market it?
1: Crap Crocs is alliterative, but I don't like that either.
4: There are some Crocs that are tall enough that could be used for that.
1: Have you ever, this is very indelicate, have you ever used the restroom while wearing heels at a formal event? And if so, has that helped you in the same way these might?
3: No, I mean, I've obviously worn heels and gone to the restroom, but I've never been in a situation at the same time.
0: That'd be very awkward. Hey, Dolores, why are you wearing the 12-inch heels? Well, I'm kind of constipated. I figured if I have to go, this will shove my knees to the ceiling.
4: You have your formal dress all bunched up around your waist. Oh, that's a look.
0: No. How about Pumas?
1: That's good.
3: There you go.
1: The people at Pumas might have an issue with it, but yeah, that's good.
0: Okay. Let's move forward here. We have Christy Lee at the Bob and Tom News Desk. And do you want to do the transplant
3: thing? Yeah, surgeons at a hospital.
0: Can I just say before we get to this story? We had to double check this one because it's just the name of this guy is, it just seems like something you would find in National Lampoon. But this is the guy, these names are all real.
3: Okay. Surgeons at a hospital in Vietnam announced they have completed one of the world's first successful penis transplant using brain dead donor organ. The recipient, a 43-year-old businessman who underwent complete removal of his penis 4 years ago.
2: You guys understand what I'm understanding now is the difference there.
4: Yeah.
2: The person's not dead.
4: No.
2: They're just brain dead.
3: Yeah.
2: So they take his wiener.
3: Yeah. Right.
2: And I guess they've given up all hope that they're going to cure his brain dead. That's the first sign that the doctors go, you're never going to get better.
1: Yeah. Well, then if he does come back, it's, sir, we have good news and we have bad news.
2: Right.
1: We brought you back.
2: Good news is, hey, you're here.
3: I thought the same thing, Josh. It's like, wait a minute.
0: Hey, Spain won the World Cup while you were down, you were out. But no, I didn't put the whole story. They transplanted... they took whatever else they take, a whole bunch of organs.
4: Okay.
0: But this is only the fifth time in history this has been done successfully.
3: Yes, the recipient, a 43-year-old businessman who underwent complete removal 4 years ago to treat a medical condition, now has a new penis thanks to the main surgeon, Dr. Duong Duc Hung. The donor was a university student.
0: Slow down.
2: It's really close to Long Duck Dong from 16 Candles.
1: And it's got Hung in there. That's a fair word.
0: Last name is H-U-N-G Hung. His first name is Dong.
2: Yeah.
3: It's, okay.
2: Oh.
3: It's D-U-O-N-G. I would
0: the
3: say.
0: The U is silent. Don't you know you're Vietnamese?
3: Oh, for the joke I do, yes.
0: Dr. Hung is this guy's name. Well, I get it, but if you're going to get a penis transplant, I mean, you want to go to Dr. Hung.
3: Of course.
0: You don't want to do, hi, I'm Bill Microdick. How are you?
1: I thought you were going to go with Dr. Little, but I'm glad that you stretched your legs on that one.
3: While physicians will continue to monitor the patient's urinary and sexual function, sensory recovery, and reproductive potential, Dr. Hung said the transplant has given the patient back his quality of life, confidence, and happiness.
2: Wow. I mean, so the body could reject the penis.
7: You could be doubly rejected on a date.
2: I know, yeah. I know I've had some bodies reject mine.
1: And that's okay.
0: He'll have to take whatever the anti-rejection
3: medicine,
0: medications are for that. But hasn't this been the transplanting of the male member? Hasn't this been the topic of several sort of comedic pornographic films? I'm assuming... I mean, the
7: Frankenweenie, actually.
3: Well, we're talking about John Wayne Bobbitt right here. Is that what you're talking about?
0: No, I was talking more like...
1: Kind of like Face Off?
0: More like you would have... I could see kind of a racial component to this.
3: Okay. All right.
2: No.
3: No, let him go.
2: Go ahead.
4: Everybody be very, very quiet.
7: We're going to have a new host tomorrow. So
1: whoever's doing the cameras, do not cut to any of us. Let him die up here.
7: No one laugh.
2: Tell us about this comedic racial penis porn.
7: Turn off my camera.
0: So I guess no one would understand the premise then.
2: I know you honey.
0: And you go ahead.
2: Something's different about you.
8: You get a haircut?
0: No. Don't turn the lights on.
2: Yeah.
0: Why are they calling this movie Any Pork in a Storm? Well, it's a funny thing happened to me the other day.
3: When we come back, we'll have an update on Lollapalooza.
8: Yeah, what's going on with all the kids in the rain?
3: We have marijuana versus cigarettes. And
8: I'm taking cigarettes and six.
2: Yeah, I'd say everybody's a winner.
3: And this is something that I know a lot about. Are you storing stuff in your parents' home as an adult?
0: Or are your kids storing stuff
3: in
0: yours?
3: That's what I mean.
0: Yeah.
3: Adult kids, are you storing stuff in your mom and dad's home? Yes.
0: Are you experiencing this right now?
3: Oh, yeah.
0: Okay. Well, mm-hmm. the stats aren't all that surprising.
3: No.
0: In many cases, parents are storing their kids.
3: Yes,
0: adult kids
3: they are.
0: In their home. We'll find out about that. So you're adding a bathroom to the basement, huh? It's a long story. Shut up. We're going to return to the O'Reilly Auto Parts Studios. 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
16: ABC News, I'm Sherry Preston. An arrest in Washington State. A man now accused of setting one of three wildfires that have burned hundreds of buildings. ABC's Alex Stone is in Spokane.
25: As multiple wildfires converge around Washington State's second largest city.
26: We love this house. We raised our kids here, and everything is gone.
25: John and Kathy Sherrick were out of town when the fires destroyed their house.
27: Every memory of my children are down there. Every memory of my grandchildren are down there. It's just, right now I just feel empty.
25: More than 700 homes and businesses confirmed destroyed, but authorities fear the number could be far higher.
16: The outbreak of cyclosporiasis now turning deadly. The deaths of two people in Michigan have been linked to the outbreak that experts say was spread at least in part by tainted lettuce from Mexico. Several states are holding primaries today, and a key one is the Democratic Senate race in Michigan. That race crucial to deciding control of the Senate. This is ABC News.
28: Here's another Northwoods News update with Paul Hart.
29: Good morning. The Michigan Department of Health and Human Services has reported two deaths linked to cyclosporiasis. Both individuals had significant underlying health issues, potentially worsened by the parasitic infection and dehydration. That outbreak has affected 45 states. An explosion was reported in Stanley Monday night. Police said it happened on the 700 block of Gilman Street. Several people were transported to the hospital, though police have not released the number of those injured or the severity of their conditions. A hazmat team from Chippewa Falls responded to the scene, along with Stanley and the Boyd Fire Departments. Cause of that explosion remains under investigation. Wisconsin may soon delay payments for losses caused by wolves. Wisconsin Natural Resources Board has approved work on an emergency rule that would delay livestock and hunting dog wolf depredation payments because funding could run short by next summer. According to the DNR, claims from farmers and hunters would be held until the end of the fiscal year with the goal of paying them in full. Officials cite rising costs and a long-running deficit in the agency's fish and wildlife account. The board is expected to consider the final rule later this month. And Wisconsin residents lost millions of dollars in scams involving gold coins. Better Business Bureau said several people were victims of an elaborate set of scams that culminated in buying large amounts of gold coins and handing them to couriers. WBB spokesperson Lisa Schiller said anytime anyone on the phone or internet tells you to buy gold, cryptocurrency, or interact with unknown couriers, end contact immediately and report the incident to police. There's a look at your news. I'm Paul Hart.
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0: That went wrong somewhere, didn't it?
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2: There's Jess Hooker.
4: Hi.
2: Willie G at the sports desk.
32: What's up, man?
2: Ace Cosby's there.
33: Hey, Luke.
2: I'm Josh Arnold. There's Tom.
0: Jess Hooker has informed me that we have some kind of a, is it a quiz or a test? What's going on?
4: Kind of. It's called the Tone Challenge. And so I gave you guys post-it notes during the commercial break. You can flip them over and take a look.
2: You've asked us to keep them face down until now.
4: Yes, until now. You could take a look.
0: Okay.
4: And I am going to give you three phrases. And in those, the first phrase I give you is the first emotion that you have to say it in.
2: Okay? All right.
4: So you have four emotions on your post-it note. Is it four or three? It's three. Sorry, I can't count. There's three emotions on there. I'm going to give you three phrases. We do those in order, okay?
2: Okay.
4: So the first one is just, oh. Just in that emotion, whoever wants to start. Pat, do you want to?
7: Sure.
4: Okay.
2: Do we guess what his emotion is?
4: Do we all have the same?
3: We all have the same.
4: They're all different order. They're all a different order. Oh, I see. Yes, they're a different order.
2: So Pat is going to apply the emotion to the phrase "oh."
4: Yes.
7: Oh.
3: Flirty.
1: Horny.
4: Boom.
0: Well, that was your flirty.
7: I won.
2: Yeah.
7: What more do you need, Tom?
2: I would say that was flirty.
4: That was flirty. That was well done.
3: Oh, yeah.
4: I like
0: no,
4: that.
0: No, you can't add the yeah.
3: I don't have to say it. Mine isn't flirty.
4: Okay.
3: She was doing her flirty.
4: Yeah. Okay.
0: Oh, yours is?
3: No, mine isn't flirty.
0: Okay.
7: Let's go.
3: Okay. Oh.
1: Surprised?
2: I'm going to say interested.
3: No.
7: Do it again.
3: Oh.
0: That's supportive.
3: Yes.
7: Whoa.
4: There you go.
2: Good. Ah, yeah. Supportive.
4: Okay. Joshy, your
7: turn. That was a hard one.
4: Yeah.
2: Oh.
4: Yeah.
3: Sarcastic.
2: Yes.
3: Yeah. So we all have the same three.
4: You have the same three, and it's okay that you have the same three. But
3: Okay.
2: We're just doing it a different time.
4: Yeah, you're doing it a different time.
2: So that was my sarcastic.
4: Yeah, and we're gonna work up our phrases, okay? This is just practice.
1: I didn't know you were doing sarcastic, and I go, I can't put a tone to it, but you remind me of my dad for some reason. That was my first thought.
0: Okay, now I'm supposed to say oh?
4: Yes.
0: And what?
4: The first one.
1: Is that flirty for you?
2: Amorous?
0: Yes. I gave Josh the look. Is that
2: you
0: unfair?
2: Did. Yeah, and it twitched.
3: I'm not surprised you looked at Josh either.
1: Oh, yeah.
4: To mix it up a little bit, you guys get to choose between your last two for this last phrase. We're going to skip to this last phrase. And the last phrase is, you shaved your bush.
2: Okay.
4: So you have to apply one of the last two emotions to the phrase, you shaved your bush.
2: All right.
4: Okay? Your choice.
2: Godwin?
7: Am I up?
4: Yep.
7: All right. You shaved your bush?
0: Oh. I'm disappointed.
7: Boom! That's 2 for 2.
0: And that's acting.
7: By the way, I am.
3: You shaved your bush.
2: Oh, very flirty.
4: I think we know that one. Well,
1: Christy, whenever you do hot stuff on here, it breaks my brain. I don't know. I've known you since I was a kid. You're like a mother figure. Now my brain's broken.
7: You shaved your bush.
0: Enthusiastic.
4: That's good.
3: Supportive. Enthusiastic. Yes.
4: All right, Tom.
0: Well, they've already done all three.
4: Okay, well, do it. You do one.
7: Pick another.
4: How about player's choice? You apply any emotion to you shaved your bush.
1: Well, it comes naturally to you, man.
7: When you shave your... you shaved your bush! I'm going to go with enthusiastic.
2: Yeah, yeah. Ecstatic.
7: Well, I hope someone got that.
2: Now let's do different ethnic voices.
1: I'm going to start with Jamaican. Hey.
2: And I'm gonna do Asian, and give me a second. There's a visual component.
4: Okay. You need scotch tape. Yeah.
0: Don't pull a muscle in that right leg. Okay. Well, thank you very much. That was fun. We're going to
2: push forward. What's that called? A tone? What?
4: Tone challenge?
2: Tone challenge.
4: There's a couple of different phrases that people are throwing around, like, you do you, things like that. Another one is, you washed your ass.
1: Yeah.
4: So you have to apply a tone to that. Yeah.
1: Honor the late, great Red Fox.
4: Right, exactly. Mm-hmm. So, yeah, you have to say
0: you
4: that.
0: You washed your ass?
4: Yeah, you have to guess the tone.
1: Yeah, by the way, what tone was that? Was that surprise? Was that disappointment? It sounded like you were
2: bewildered almost.
1: Yeah, it was confused disappointment. Like, what are these trends these people are doing?
0: Yeah, no, disappointment. Boy, you're disappointed about that. Yikes.
4: I saw a fun one that was the mom from E.T., the actress.
2: Dee Wallace Stone?
4: She did the You Shaved Your Bush challenge. And she did it with her daughter, and it was very funny. If you want to look up one of the
2: I bet they were laughing.
4: Yeah.
0: Who was it?
2: Dee Wallace.
3: She was in E.T.
2: Otherwise known as Dee Wallace Stone.
4: Yeah, E.T.'s mom. So it's very funny to hear her say that phrase.
0: I see. Well, thank you very much. Coming up, we're going to talk with world-class swimmer Jim Dreyer, who's got something he's going to be doing. We met him, was it a decade ago when he swam across Lake Michigan?
3: It had been that long.
0: I think it's been longer than that. We'll talk to him about what he's got coming up. It's a really cool thing, really cool tribute. He's going to be towing a couple of dinghies full of 250 cannonballs.
2: You know, man, that's crazy.
3: When you teased this yesterday, I was like, wouldn't the cannonballs drag him down?
2: Right.
3: How is he going to tow?
0: Well, I didn't really have the facts.
3: I was going to say.
0: I just said he was going to be swimming.
3: Towing cannonballs. And I'm like.
0: I didn't even say towing. I said he's going to be swimming with 250 cannonballs.
3: That's right. You did.
0: So, but we'll find out what it's all about. It's a great thing he's doing.
3: Strong legs.
0: Yeah, we'll look forward to talking to Jim coming up a little bit later. What's coming up in the news?
3: Coming up in the news, we have marijuana versus cigarettes. We have a Lollapalooza update. We have a heavy metal concert. We didn't get to that yesterday in a very interesting place. And we have horror soundtracks in the news, Josh.
2: Horror.
3: Horror.
4: Yeah. Oh, okay.
3: Yeah, not horror soundtracks. That would be totally different.
1: Yeah, they'd be like TLC.
2: I don't take checks. I hear it all the time.
1: That's one of their classics.
3: Yeah.
0: What do they take these days? Was it like Venmo? Can you?
2: Zelle is what I prefer.
0: Okay. Okay.
1: Easier for taxes.
0: Mm-hmm. Right now, let's talk about taxes, money, prices. I don't have to belabor the point. Everything's more expensive than it was a while back. And American Financing is a company that helps people finance their homes, of course. And among other things, right now, they're quite busy doing one thing, which is doing refi. 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Well, you can refinance it and take some of that cash, maybe pay off some of that high credit card debt, or perhaps, I don't know, put on a new kitchen. 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
28: Mainly cloudy skies and light showers possible at times this morning and a high of 78. Rainfall totals well under a quarter of an inch across all communities. Mainly cloudy tonight with a low of 55 and then 76 for the high on Wednesday. Mostly sunny to partly cloudy. From the WSAW News Channel 7 studio, I'm First Alert Meteorologist Spence Furman.
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3: Okay.
0: I got out
3: I'm so sorry.
0: In a timely manner. The word you're looking for is elegant.
3: Okay. Well,
2: that was actually my bad. I lost my composure and I could have just. Hey, it's the Bob and Tom Show. We're live from the O'Reilly Auto Parts Studios.
0: All I know is I walked in the green room and all I heard Hooker say was, I'm worried about the pie.
3: What's wrong with the pie?
0: I don't know.
2: Nothing. We'll get to that in a second.
4: Okay, yeah.
2: Christy Lee's at the news
3: desk.
2: Pat Godwin's there.
7: Hey.
2: Jess Hooker made us a delightful tomato pie.
4: Yeah.
2: Which is kind of exactly what it sounds like, but not a little different. Yeah. There's Willie G at the sports desk.
7: Hey, man.
2: Ace Cosby's at the control board.
7: Hey.
2: I'm Josh, and there's Tom. I just tried the tomato pie. And,
4: right.
2: It's a really good tomato pie if you've had it before.
4: Right.
0: But what's a tomato pie?
3: I saw a recipe for tomato pie just yesterday on Instagram.
4: Yeah, it's everywhere because tomatoes are in season, obviously. Right. And this is not a part of my Hooker the Cooker. This is a part of me cooking for my family at home. They didn't like it, so you guys got the leftovers.
1: I love that.
4: That's a different series that's coming out.
2: called vultures.
4: Yeah. Yeah. Called please eat this. Yeah. So tomato pie is, it's much like a fruit pie, only it's tomatoes and, a cheese mayonnaise mixture, stacked. Yeah. And then you bake it.
0: Full of tomatoes.
2: It's pretty summery.
4: It's very summery.
2: And I had a whole piece. I would have preferred maybe two or three bites.
4: Exactly.
2: It got more. It got. I don't know. It's one of those things where it got less
4: rich.
2: Good.
4: Is it? Yes, yeah. It's rich. I think it'd be cute if you had it in like a bite-sized form as an appetizer.
2: Right. You're exactly right.
4: I think that's the way it should
2: be served.
4: Like those
2: mini quiches kind
4: of
2: things.
4: Yes, like a little stick. I think that's the perfect way to do it. It's too much.
1: What kind of cheese are we working with here?
4: I did a dill Havarti.
1: Okay.
0: Which is great. That sounds like the name of a lifeguard.
3: Dill Havarti?
0: Yeah. Watch out for sharks. Dill Havarti lost his leg last week.
2: He did. Dill did?
3: Oh, boy. Poor Dill.
4: Yeah. Tom missed last week's Hooker the Cooker. We did chicken nuggets. Two-ingredient chicken nuggets in the air fryer.
0: Oh, nice.
4: Yeah, so I took chicken thighs and ground them up with an entire bag of spicy pork rinds.
1: Ooh, that sounds great.
0: That does sound good.
4: Yeah, so
0: is this posted in Hooker the Cooker?
4: Yeah, it is.
0: Okay, tell people how to find that.
4: Go to YouTube and search Bob and Tom Hooker the Cooker, and you can find the last three episodes of the series, and this week, we'll have a new recipe coming out Thursday night.
0: As a cook, I don't know if you heard us talking about this. Today is,
3: National Chocolate Chip Cookie Day.
0: And I had always, you always heard the story that they were invented by accident.
4: Sure.
0: The lady was putting the chocolate in, thought it would, that's not true.
4: Not true. I didn't know that.
0: Yeah, they say that's a myth.
3: But who are they? They weren't around. No one really knows.
1: You know who they is.
3: Yeah.
1: We all
3: somebody,
1: know who they is.
3: They just
0: I
3: wanted
0: bet
3: to...
0: it's in MSNBC. That's who I bet it is.
3: They just wanted to change.
1: I don't trust no Rachel Maddow. I'll tell you that right now.
0: She ain't eating nothing she cooks. Only she's ever eaten beaver.
1: Oh, my goodness.
0: I didn't know.
1: Oh, my goodness.
2: Sir, we said you could sit in one more segment. If you behaved yourself. And,
7: we have a new character in the show.
2: We got to be honest, sir. You're not behaving yourself.
7: It's not Tom. It's a new character.
2: Right.
4: Right.
0: So, yeah.
1: Tag team with a crew.
4: So, how do you take your chocolate chip cookie? You want a small cookie? You want a big cookie?
0: I like the big ones with huge chunks of chocolate.
4: I'm with you.
0: Not the little.
4: Yes.
3: I'm a
0: not the little.
4: Not the tiny ones. I don't like those either.
3: I like a straight Toll House off the bag of Toll House chips recipe.
4: You can't go wrong with that recipe.
2: Delicious. Yeah.
1: I love that. But if it's a perfect Willie day, I want a little peanut butter in there. And I want a little flaky salt on top of that cookie.
3: Okay. I do like flaky sea
7: flaky
3: salt.
7: I never heard of that.
3: The flaky sea salt? Oh, it's good.
1: Oh. Yeah.
4: My chocolate chip cookies are very cakey. They're thick and cakey.
2: Interesting.
4: Walnuts, dark chocolate chips.
2: I want a Mrs. Fields mall cookie.
4: I don't know if I've ever had one.
2: Well, you're amazing. Not living a life.
4: Yeah. Is it warm? Is it always warm?
2: It's very warm.
0: It says historians note that the story is a myth.
3: Well, historians don't know they weren't there.
2: I see this just proves the lady's even more of a genius.
3: Right.
1: Yeah.
3: Yeah.
2: She figured it out on her own that these semi-sweet chocolate chips would be good.
1: Yeah, not like that dummy that figured out Viagra by accident. This gal knew what she was doing.
0: Yeah.
3: If you've ever eaten baking chocolate, if you tried to eat it, it's horrible.
4: Yeah, but
0: yesterday,
2: it's a fat kid's nightmare.
4: It is.
0: But yesterday was a chocolate chip cookie dough eating day.
2: I love that.
0: Yeah.
1: That's a
0: but
1: great
0: today,
1: day.
0: Today officially chocolate chip cookie day.
3: Which brings me to marijuana.
0: Okay.
3: New federal data shows marijuana use has now surpassed cigarette smoking in the United States.
1: We did it, boys.
3: According to the 2025 National Survey on Drug Use and Health, about 44 million Americans age 12 and older reported using marijuana regularly over the past year.
4: Whoa.
3: That's compared to over 36 million who said they smoked cigarettes. Smoking remains the most common way people use marijuana, followed by edibles.
0: So it's getting a little confusing.
3: And cannabis concentrates.
0: There's two different things going on here. Smoking cigarettes versus marijuana use.
3: Right. So it could be a lot of different use. It's not just smoking marijuana.
0: Yeah. But then.
3: Yeah.
0: But I know on vacation, I don't know about you, Willie. We were out in Colorado. I think I saw maybe three people smoking.
1: Yeah. I saw a construction worker. I saw the waiter and then the guy that I bummed one off of. I saw all those guys smoking cigarettes. Couldn't believe it.
3: Well, marijuana use continues to grow. Alcohol remains by far the most commonly used.
0: I thought marijuana was supposed to make everything more chill and more. Have you driven anywhere lately? All the a-holes out there in cars, they're not smoking marijuana. It wouldn't be so mean.
3: Don't get me started.
0: Yeah. Yeah, really? Do you encounter the same idiot I did in a parking lot yesterday?
3: Over 129 million Americans ages 12 and older reported currently drinking alcohol. So it's by far.
2: How many? I'm sorry.
3: 129 million.
2: Oh.
0: About a third?
2: Yeah. A third? Okay.
3: Mm-hmm.
4: Are you saying 12 and older?
3: Yeah. Okay. 12.
2: I think

0: don't.
1: But they're in their closets. And I said, one day we'll go through them and you can take a little out of each and then we'll get rid of everything else.
0: I did this recently. There was an old tote and there was a series of love letters that a German girl that I went to summer camp with wrote me 15 years ago, and I never saw them, and I tried to find her on Facebook. I was emailing people that worked at camp with me that year. It's weird,
1: man. You didn't find her?
0: You know, Mia, if you're out there, I still love you. I need you. I'll sprechen Sie Deutsch, please.
2: Aww. Did she ever crap on your chest?
0: No, she never did.
1: Oh my God.
2: That's what German girls do.
0: You can't answer questions in this room? Yeah. Why are you guys being so rude?
3: I didn't know that was a German thing.
4: I didn't either. Yeah.
2: Crack open a book.
1: I have Sophie's drum kit. She didn't move that.
2: Oh, boy, that's kind of a burden, isn't it?
1: Yeah.
4: Did she play it ever?
1: Yeah, she did. But it's not set up in her room.
0: You want me to ruin an afternoon? I'll come over. I'll play that thing all day long.
1: Really?
0: I'll get loose in there.
4: You want Jimmy's trumpet? That's going to go soon.
1: No. I do not need a trumpet.
5: How about this one? Have you ever, you've moved into a house that someone has lived there before?
1: Yep. And they left stuff?
5: They always do.
1: Always.
5: Yeah. Now, often it's in an attic or somewhere.
1: Basement.
5: Mm-hmm. What's the weirdest thing you've ever found?
2: Oh.
1: Weirdest thing or greatest thing?
5: You found something good?
1: Yes. The house. In fact, we still have this. The lady that we bought our house for when the kids were really tiny, like Ava was a baby, she had this beautiful hutch with like a top. It's like two pieces. And she just left it.
2: Nice.
1: And I mean, Ava just moved into a new apartment last week in Chicago and they still have it. I mean, it's a gorgeous piece of furniture.
3: That's cool.
1: Yeah.
3: That's a good find.
1: Great find.
5: I moved into a house in Winter Park, Florida.
1: Yep. And, nice area. Orlando.
5: It's where Rollins College is. Anyway, it was a, what do you call it? A carriage house.
1: Right.
5: This guy had this house. He was 90 years old, and he had three little tiny houses on his property.
1: Cool.
5: It's really cool. And I moved in there and decided I wanted to paint the place. And while painting, I opened up a drawer, and there were two huge dildos.
2: No way!
5: But now, the story gets complicated. So there were the dildos were... They were attached. They were attached to jock straps.
1: Oh, wow. This kind, yeah.
5: And the guy that I had taken the house over from was a student at Rollins College.
1: Mm. Did you call him and tell him?
5: And he worked at the same restaurant. So I
0: Steely Dan fan.
5: The story has a totally legitimate ending.
1: Okay,
5: Josh, you'll be probably the only one that will get this. And I said, hey, I found your giant dildos with the jock straps. He goes, oh God, yeah, I left them there. He was an acting student. He had been a drama student. He had been in a production of Lysistrata, which is the play in which the men the women will not sleep with the men until they stop the war, is the essence of the tale.
1: Oh, okay. So the men are sleeping with the men?
5: No. So the idea was
4: that's the boys in the band to play.
5: Yeah. it was a Greek drama.
1: Uh-huh.
5: The theme of this one, the way they had put it on, they had very boldly, all the men were walking around with erections for the whole play.
1: Oh, gotcha.
5: That's a little ergo. Yeah,
3: okay.
5: Yeah. Go ahead.
2: A little on the nose.
5: Yeah. Yeah. Yeah. So that was an odd find.
2: Yeah.
1: They didn't just forget those.
2: That is odd that you believe that.
0: Yes. I was going to say.
4: That is a hell of an amazing excuse.
0: Is there any chance? This guy was like, look, Tom is so pretentious. I have to say La Strada for him to believe this.
4: He's a better liar than I am. That's amazing.
5: Lysa Strada. We'll move forward here.
1: Lysa
2: Strada, really.
0: Gosh.
2: If you hadn't odd, I wouldn't have done that.
0: The two of you are such a bummer to hang out with. Just don't like either of you.
5: Coming up. Well, speaking of history, we'll enlighten you in other things.
1: All right.
5: Also, we're going to talk with swimmer Jim Dreyer, who's got a cool thing he's going to be doing involving a big swim in Lake Michigan as they build a special combat veterans memorial in Whitehall, Michigan, which is a really important, cool thing. But first, Christy Lee.
1: Yes.
5: Now, what are you going to be doing this afternoon? Driving around town?
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5: You got the hybrid, right?
1: I do. I love it. 35 miles a gallon, easy.
5: That's great. You know, yeah. I was saying, Ms. Hooker, I was saying earlier, they give cars cool names.
3: Mm-hmm.
5: Like, you know, and then it, like, cool cities like Tucson,
3: sure,
5: Santa Fe,
3: yeah,
5: yeah, but you're never going to hear about the Oldsmobile Newark. I'm not going to do that.
3: No.
5: That wouldn't be really that classy, now would it?
1: Mm-mm.
5: Are there any nice songs about Newark?
1: Newark?
4: I'm thinking no.
0: Newark. I want to be a part of.
4: What the hell is that smell?
5: Oh, that, yeah. Yes. There's so many nice, great songs about New York and Memphis, all these cool places. But
1: poor Newark.
5: They must have something.
1: Overlooked.
5: Maybe Springsteen can get to work on that.
3: Right?
4: You know, I'm looking back, I don't think he has Newark in any of his songs.
5: Yeah.
4: And he's the Jersey guy.
5: Yeah. Yeah. Well, how about Bon Jovi? Does he have a Newark?
4: Boy, oh boy, no.
5: A Newark tribute?
4: No.
5: It'd be like, I left Newark. That's it. That's it. And never came back. Okay, thank you very much. Sorry, Newark. We're going to return with some history for you to the O'Reilly Auto Parts Studios. This is the Bob and Tom Show.
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9: 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I'm Bill Scott with Sports, Brewers President of Baseball Operations, Matt Arnold.
10: Yeah, certainly. I think especially this time of year, like it's really, you can never have enough pitching. And I think the guys that we got are pretty battle-tested, experienced guys. Talked about Dustin May and Jojo Romero and Antonio Senzatella. Like these guys have pitched in some big games and they're tough and they're experienced. And so I think they're going to fit in really well.
9: Brewers could use some offensive help managing just 6 hits in a 4-3 loss to the Pirates in their series opener at AmFam Field last night. Brewers struck out 12 times in the loss, which goes to Brandon Sproat. He allowed all 4 runs on 5 hits and 2 walks in just 3 innings. Packers back on the practice field again today in full pads for a second consecutive day. And the Midwest League resumes tonight. Wisconsin and Beloit open a 6-game set in Beloit. Bill Scott, Wisconsin Radio.
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28: Mainly cloudy skies and light showers possible at times this morning and a high of 78. Rainfall totals well under a quarter of an inch across all communities. Mainly cloudy tonight with a low of 55 and then 76 for the high on Wednesday. Mostly sunny to partly cloudy. From the WSAW News Show 7 studio, First Alert meteorologist Spence Furman.
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2: Hey there, it's the Bob and Tom Show live from the O'Reilly Auto Parts Studios. Christy Lee's working hard at the news desk.
1: Yes, sir.
2: Pat Godwin's putting in some elbow grease at the Music Center.
5: Hello, how you doing?
2: Jess Hooker sweating it up over there.
1: Am I sweaty?
2: Not at all. I was trying to come up with more working hard euphemisms type things. That one doesn't quite. There's Willie Griswold.
32: Good morning.
2: Ace Cosby's there. I'm Josh Arnold. I wrongly, earlier I mentioned a song, Scooby Snacks, and I incorrectly attributed it to a band, a fun band called the Blunhow Gang. It was actually Fun Loving Criminals.
1: Oh. Okay.
2: So thank you to the windbags who windbag me appropriately. And there's Tom Griswold.
5: And the song Scooby Snacks is about what now?
2: It's about getting high, you know, and being a misfit or a mischievous. It's fun.
5: We'll have to dig some of that up, check it out. But right now, it's time for us to enlighten you in the world of history. This is an interesting one.
2: Oh, yeah? What do we got? It's September 7th.
5: August 4th.
2: Oh.
5: Happy birthday, Louis Vuitton.
1: Oh, boy.
5: He's the, of course, the designer.
0: Mm-hmm.
5: Born in 1821. But, wow. So he designs the fancy handbags and wallets and stuff.
1: Yeah. Yeah.
5: They're still around, obviously.
1: They have the cool, at our local mall, they have the coolest window display I have seen in years. It is amazing. Their art director, whoever their art director is incredible.
2: How's the quality of the product?
3: It's pretty good. It's 1821, not only the year it was made, it's the minimum price for anything they sell.
1: Well, that's true, too. But I didn't buy anything.
2: Are you buying the logo, or are you buying a good product?
3: I don't know.
5: It's famously great, really well made.
2: Gotcha.
0: Okay.
5: I've always kind of thought, I wonder what this guy looks like.
0: Mm-hmm.
5: So I Googled him. And the actual guy that that developed this line of luggage, he was a luggage guy.
1: Mm-hmm. That's how he started.
5: He famously invented a trunk, because in those days the trunks all had a rounded top.
0: Yeah.
5: And he invented one that was flat.
1: So they could stack.
5: So they could be stacked. So in any event, obviously Louis Vuitton, very famous now, expensive stuff. But I figured this guy'd be, you know, some Frenchy looking guy. He looks like a fat Nick Offerman, the guy from
3: Parks and Recreation.
1: Yes.
5: He looks like the kind of guy that would be really pissed if his wife came home with a expensive handbag. just say,
2: huh.
5: Very, very odd. Well, happy birthday. Born in 1900, Queen Elizabeth, the Queen Mother.
1: Okay.
0: Yep.
5: I didn't know that she was also an Elizabeth.
0: Yeah.
5: Can you do that?
1: Yeah.
0: I think that's how they do it.
2: Queen of Mum?
5: They don't call him Liz Jr.?
0: No.
5: Are women ever called Junior?
1: No, not usually.
0: I don't think so.
2: Somewhere in Appalachia.
1: Yeah, I've never heard that.
5: Is it commonly done, naming a daughter after the mom?
0: Middle names, I think. Yeah, that's common. Yeah.
5: You want Big Jess or Little Jess?
3: Get Little Jess out of here. She's got an attitude problem.
0: I love it.
5: By age or weight. Okay.
0: All right.
3: Jeez. I should call you. I mean, just one too far every time.
0: I know.
3: Man, you get a little high. You get excited.
5: Well, the Queen Mother, didn't she live to be 106 or something?
0: Old as hell.
1: She was over 100.
2: Oh, my God.
5: Now, is Elton John's mom still alive?
1: What?
2: She's a queen's mom.
0: Queen's mother. Yeah.
5: Okay. This is a good one. Born in 1901, the great Louis Armstrong.
4: Thank you. It's my birthday.
5: See, that's one of those things almost everybody can do Louis Armstrong impression.
1: Did they call him Satchmo?
2: Yeah, Satchmo. Short for Satchel Mouth.
1: Wondered what Satchmo meant.
3: Oh, really?
5: Yeah. Actually, Satchmo was one of the cryptids. You've got your Bigfoot,
0: mm-hmm.
5: your Sasquatch, your Satchmo.
3: Okay. You can say Sasquatch pretentious.
1: Sasquatch. Oh, yeah, he does.
4: Yes, I witnessed a Sasquatch.
0: Can't help himself.
5: Mothman, Sasquatch.
2: The Mothman.
5: The Yeti.
4: The Yeti.
5: Do the Mothmans live here? This is restricted.
4: There goes the neighborhood.
5: Happy birthday, 1955, the great actor Billy Bob Thornton.
0: Love him.
5: Have you watched Sling Blade lately? Man, it holds up.
1: I have not seen that.
2: It does hold up. It's a great movie.
5: It's a great
2: movie. Oh, boy.
5: Great.
1: He's doing a lot of voiceover.
2: Tough watch.
5: Yeah.
1: Commercials.
5: He's now in what? Landman?
1: Landman, yeah. Mm-hmm.
2: Yeah.
5: And if I could talk to him again, I would ask him this question.
0: Okay.
5: Have you seen Landman at all?
0: Yeah.
2: I bet he has. Why would you ask him that?
5: That's what I was going to
0: no,
5: dumb
0: yes.
5: question to ask. I would ask him. The scenes where he lights up cigarettes, which is like every scene.
0: Yeah.
5: don't they in Hollywood, don't they make you put on fake cigarettes?
0: I think so. I didn't think you were allowed to smoke on
6: set. He's an actual smoker, though, so maybe, maybe he's getting away with it.
1: And I wonder, a lot of his stuff is outside, if you've noticed, a lot of his shots.
0: Oh, that's true.
5: You can, cause I'm wondering if, I wonder if he ever goes, can we do another second take on that? But Billy, that was great. No, no, no, I just want another cig.
0: Right.
5: Okay, he really looks like he's getting into it.
0: Christy, do you think he's sexy?
1: Yes.
0: Yeah, me too.
1: Absolutely.
0: Yeah.
5: Check out, if you've never seen the movie Sling Blade, check it out. It's amazing. Happy birthday, 1968. You know who this guy is, Pat? Daniel Day Kim?
6: I do not.
1: I don't either.
3: I think I know who he is.
2: Yeah, you do.
3: Yeah.
5: Lost.
3: Nailed it, Ace.
6: Oh, I'm out.
5: What else? He was in a movie called The Last Airbender, which I think is about a toxic fart that just took out an entire community.
4: I sure hope that was the last airbender. Otherwise, my date's leaving.
5: Did you see yesterday, Miss Hooker, that the actor who portrayed a character known as Big Pussy and The Sopranos died?
0: Yes, he did.
5: Yeah.
0: 80 years old.
5: But what was interesting to me about
1: Vincent
5: that was
1: story.
5: Watching the straight newscasters have to say that on, you know, the evening news.
0: Oh, yeah, I bet you enjoyed that.
5: You know, it was just,
2: some people found that nickname to be offensive.
0: Okay.
2: But it is better than what was in the original script.
0: Uh-huh.
2: They referred to him as Giant Vagina.
6: Yeah. They decided to
0: it was a rewrite.
6: Slang it up a bit. Right. Not be so.
3: You could have said anything and I would have laughed.
5: That's, I'm sorry. Let's
2: and
5: see.
2: Even worse was the really original one. Colossal. But we don't need to.
0: No.
2: Explore.
5: Let's see. Happy birthday, 1981. Meghan Markle. She spells Meghan, M-E-G-H-A-N.
2: Meghan.
5: Mm-hmm. Yeah, she's, what is she, a princess, what's his name?
3: Harry's wife. The great actress from Horrible Bosses 1. Please continue.
5: Okay. The Duchess of Nothing. Is that what she is?
1: Exactly.
0: Christy really hates her.
1: I do. It's I don't know what it is about
3: my dad and
1: woman.
3: Madonna. You just can't stand
2: I want that prince.
1: No, I don't want that prince. I don't want anything to do with that.
5: But see, now.
1: She just seems like
5: now that we have something important in history.
1: What?
5: Jesse Owens won his second gold medal at the Berlin Olympics in the long jump in 1936.
1: Mm-hmm.
5: Did you ever see that tape of Hitler? Watching that, it's like Yosemite Sam. Right.
2: Racking, fracking.
5: All right. I hate rabbits.
3: Yeah, he was not pleased, was he?
1: He was not.
5: The guy that measured it, Hitler had him hanged right there.
1: Oh.
5: Let's see. Elvis Presley released Hound Dog in this date in 1956. Hmm. A lot of lyric going on there.
1: Doesn't matter. Great song still.
5: Never could figure out what that was about.
1: Nothing like a hound dog?
5: No.
1: Crying all the time?
5: Couldn't figure it out. I don't know. What does it mean?
6: It was originally written and done by Big Mama.
2: You know what? We may never know.
1: Yeah.
2: The enigma.
1: Can't ask him.
2: That is hound dog.
6: what does he mean by that?
5: 1984.
3: Never caught a rabbit. What could that mean? Is that Alice in Wonderland,
1: ain't
3: you think?
1: No friend of mine, Willie.
5: doesn't apply to my life at all. 1984, geez. Purple Rain by Prince hits number one, stays there for 24 weeks.
3: It's a pretty good song.
1: Pretty good album. It was the album, wasn't it, that stayed there? Yeah.
5: Purple Rain, yeah.
1: Mm-hmm.
5: I preferred Yellow Snow.
1: Mm-hmm.
5: If you're gonna give your precipitation color, I'll take Yellow Snow anything because it means you're with a dog. Kermit the Frog and Miss Piggy Kermit the Frog and Miss Piggy announced the end of their relationship on Twitter in this date in 2015. I did not know that.
2: I remember this day distinctly, and the reason is
3: never forget where you were.
2: I was flying.
1: August
2: Greg
1: 4th.
2: Warren and I were flying somewhere, and we were in line to board, and there were TVs around, and on the news it was like their last story, and on the news, well, Kermit the Frog and Miss Piggy have decided to call it quits. Greg turned to me, grabbed me by both arms, and went, what? Like, it was the worst news he's ever heard. And I howled.
1: That's funny.
5: Now, we're coming back. We're going to talk to Jim Dreyer, swimmer. Looking forward to talking to Jimmy. He's got a cool thing he's going to be doing. They call him the shark, although he swims mostly in fresh water. But we'll talk to him about that. These are the O'Reilly Auto Parts Studios. 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
11: ABC News, I'm Sherry Preston. Two holdout Republican senators on the nomination of Todd Blanche to be Attorney General, not holding out anymore. Senators John Cornyn and Tom Tillis now on board after Blanche formally rescinded the so-called anti-weaponization fund. Here's ABC's Ali Pekoran on Capitol Hill.
12: Because Cornyn and Tillis have now dropped their objections, we expect Blanche to be confirmed by the committee this morning and then sent to the whole of the Senate floor for further consideration. That could set Blanche up for a vote for final confirmation later this week or potentially over the weekend.
11: Police in Washington state have arrested a 37-year-old man accused of setting one of the wildfires that have burned hundreds of homes near Spokane. Trump administration officials saying a deal with Iran to reopen the Strait of Hormuz could be done as soon as today or possibly tomorrow. Half the states in the country are now suing over the president's latest round of tariffs, arguing they are just a stand-in for the tariffs that were already ruled illegal by the U.S. Supreme Court. This is ABC News.
14: Here's another Northwoods News update. 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
15: Good morning. The Michigan Department of Health and Human Services has reported two deaths linked to cyclosporiasis. Both individuals had significant underlying health issues, potentially worsened by the parasitic infection and dehydration. That outbreak has affected 45 states. An explosion was reported in Stanley Monday night. Police said it happened on the 700 block of Gilman Street. Several people were transported to the hospital, though police have not released the number of those injured or the severity of their conditions. A hazmat team from Chippewa Falls responded to the scene, along with Stanley and the Boyd Fire Departments. The cause of that explosion remains under investigation. Wisconsin may soon delay payments for losses caused by wolves. Wisconsin Natural Resources Board has approved work on an emergency rule that would delay livestock and hunting dog wolf depredation payments because funding could run short by next summer. According to the DNR, claims from farmers and hunters would be held until the end of the fiscal year with the goal of paying them in full. Officials cite rising costs and a long-running deficit in the agency's fish and wildlife account. The board is expected to consider the final rule later this month. And Wisconsin residents lost millions of dollars in scams involving gold coins. Better Business Bureau said several people were victims of an elaborate set of scams that culminated in buying large amounts of gold coins and handing them to couriers. BB spokesperson Lisa Schiller said anytime anyone on the phone or internet tells you to buy gold, cryptocurrency, or interact with unknown couriers, end contact immediately and report the incident to police. There's a look at your news. I'm Paul Hart.
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9: Mainly cloudy to overcast throughout the day today. A few thunderstorms possible west of Highway 51 this morning. Those storms will weaken as the day goes along with a high of 78 this afternoon. Cooling off to about 55 degrees tonight with clouds clearing up overnight. Mostly sunny to partly cloudy on Wednesday with a high of 76. From the WCAW News Channel 7 studio, First Alert Meteorologist Spence Furman.
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15: Hey,
16: it's the Bob and Tom Show. We sure appreciate you joining us today. We're live from the O'Reilly Auto Parts Studios. Christy Lee's at the news desk.
17: Hi.
16: Pat Godwin's there.
18: Hey, Josh.
16: Next to Jess Hooker.
19: Hi.
16: Willie G just did one of my favorite things. I'll explain in a second. There's Ace Cosby. I'm Josh and Tom. I just, I love catching people taking a selfie.
19: Yeah. Mm-hmm.
16: Now, Willie wasn't trying to hide it.
19: No.
16: He was just taking... But I always like it because it's... that person likes their look. Or, well, what are they up to? I always think it's a nice little moment that a person is celebrating themselves in a way.
20: I was not taking a selfie. I was wearing my hat backwards, and I wanted to... Because I was just trying to piss my dad off a little bit. That'd be fun. End of the show. Oh, look at this douchebag. What do you want? Everyone that walks behind you know you like the Colts? That kind of thing. And then I put my hat on backwards, and I did not like how thin it made my hair look. as it popped through the snapback.
16: Oh, yeah.
20: So I sent it right back for it.
16: So you were just checking it on just the phone.
20: Just seeing what was going on.
16: You were using your phone as a mirror.
20: Yes, sir.
16: Yeah.
11: Gotcha. That was the saddest day when they took the little apple off the back that was a mirror. I was so sad.
16: Oh.
11: It was reflective on the back, and I used to use it as a mirror, and they took it off. They don't have that anymore.
13: Yeah, but now everybody
11: it's not reflective anyway.
13: They put it in selfie mode. And
11: yeah, but I hate that. It's not the same.
13: You ever do a fake selfie?
16: Oh, so that you can record the person in front of you?
13: Yeah. Yes. I just did one.
16: Oh, okay.
14: Of course you did. Uh-oh. Why?
20: The lack of subtlety in this must have been.
14: Were they ugly or fat?
16: Yeah.
13: I'm going to be delicate here.
11: No, so they were both.
13: One time I did it with Willie. We were in Chicago.
20: It makes it sound like you think I'm the ugly fat guy when you say it like that. Oh, you heard it, right?
16: I did.
20: Everyone else heard
13: it. Okay. No. You remember this? Willie and I went to breakfast and we were in a neighborhood.
20: Oh, I remember this. There were two gay men that they did look exactly like each other.
13: These two gay guys walked in, I mean, and they were like twins.
14: Mm-hmm. Okay.
13: They had the same clothing on type. They had the same haircut.
11: I mean, you know what they like.
13: Yeah, and I knew you guys wouldn't believe me, so I was pretending to take a selfie, so I took a picture. I've got it somewhere in my phone.
14: That's so, when you take a picture like that, what do you plan to do with it?
13: Prove a point when someone says, oh, you're exaggerating. Oh, yeah, look at this. Tweedledum and Tweedledee.
16: That was a good chick impression, by the way.
20: And it's Twinkledum, by the
13: way. Okay, there you go. We were out in
20: Boys Town.
13: The selfie, the fake one I took the other day, Willie and I were out in Vail. Mm-hmm. And it was a pretty nice day, probably, I don't know, 80 degrees. And there was some kind of religious conference going on.
20: I knew this was going to be it, and I didn't want it to be it.
13: Uh-oh. And I'm not, hey, great, good, everybody was cool.
14: In fact,
13: there was a guy, I mean, Eva, you know me, I never wear shorts.
14: No, never.
13: I was wearing shorts.
14: Ooh.
13: That tells you how hot it was.
14: Okay.
13: But there was a guy right behind me in line with his wife to get on the gondola to go up to the top. And he was in full religious garb.
14: Okay.
13: He had on boots. He had on long pants that were crimped and tied on the ankles.
14: Okay.
13: And then he had on a heavy black coat.
14: Okay.
11: What religion is this?
14: Sorry, so far, it sounds like the military.
11: Yes.
14: Yeah.
13: You know, and he had on a huge beard.
14: Okay.
13: And then a particular type of cap.
11: Yes. Okay.
16: Okay.
14: Gotcha. Yeah. Okay.
16: So a Catholic priest.
13: No.
16: Oh. I'm picturing. Sorry. I'm the other way.
13: But I thought, you know, this is. I mean, I respect everyone. They can do whatever they want, but. If you're religious,
16: you tried to take a picture of how smelly he was. Didn't you? you thought if you took a picture, there would be stink lines coming off of his man.
13: Because I knew you guys wouldn't believe me. It'll take me a second to find the picture.
14: Oh but no,
11: they
14: we
11: have, believe you.
14: They Jeff, have, Jeff yeah. cut away from
20: and we're not going to post this we one, guys.
16: So what was the issue here?
20: I don't really know. I wasn't with him during this
13: you
20: moment.
13: You didn't see this guy.
20: I did not.
16: What were you trying to capture?
11: Why were you wanting to take the picture?
13: Because I couldn't believe it. See, he was getting, they had this coaster up there.
16: Yeah.
13: A gravity driven coaster. And to see the guy that, you know, looks like he's this serious religious guy going.
16: Having fun on a coaster.
13: Going, wee!
16: Okay. That's a fun dichotomy. Yeah.
20: I wonder how many guys, when you guys went to the state fair together, I wonder how many people took fake selfies of themselves to be like, look at that fake cowboy wearing Doc Martens standing next to his daughter and grandkids.
13: Fine. Yeah.
11: That is fine. Doc Martens?
16: It's kind of like when you see nuns on a roller coaster.
20: Oh, yeah.
16: Look at that.
13: Yeah. This is exactly what it was.
16: Right.
14: Were you there alone? Were you by yourself when you took this photo?
13: Yeah, because I was watching, and my girls were they were on the ride.
14: Oh, okay, gotcha.
11: I want to know what kind of Doc Martens you are.
20: They're the Rossignols that you guys have seen, but they look like Doc Martens.
11: I was going to say, those aren't Doc Martens.
20: The leather zip-up boots.
14: Yes.
15: Oh, yeah.
11: Those are cool, though. You were wearing those with shorts?
13: No. Oh. This guy was.
16: Willie may have been.
15: That's quite a looking boy's now.
16: Doing some comedy.
11: Oh, I'm sorry. I just.
20: It's occasionally
11: no,
20: I try that
11: I
20: on
11: really
20: this show.
11: Wanted him
20: so
11: to
20: far,
11: own.
20: It's not working, but maybe one day.
11: Willie, I really, in my heart of hearts, wanted him to own Doc Martens. I thought that would be really cool.
20: I think you might. What do you say over there, old man? Do you have a pair of Doc Martens?
13: I don't.
20: Okay.
14: No.
16: But okay. I did. I loved them. Did you guys have them?
14: Oh,
16: loved them.
14: Yeah. Loved them. Yeah.
11: Heck yeah.
20: Do you have JNCOs?
16: I don't know what JNCOs are.
20: Oh, really?
14: The big wide pants.
20: Yeah.
16: No.
20: Common
16: no.
20: at a Korn concert or a lot of zippers on them.
14: No. Mm.
16: No. Oh, those?
14: Hot Topic, yeah.
16: Yeah. I no. No, those weren't for me.
20: Yeah.
16: Yeah.
13: But anyway, the point is I was doing a fake selfie.
16: Okay.
13: So I'm, this guy doesn't realize I'm taking a picture. And I'm not going to. I would never post it or anything. But it was just such an odd look. And your comparison is the best. It was like watching a nun on a roller coaster wearing the full hat.
16: Yeah, always fun. Yeah.
14: Yeah.
11: They're allowed to have fun.
16: Exactly. No, but I know, just kind of forget.
13: So. Yeah. But instead of allowing, maybe, I don't know, if I was in a religious order like that, I might do a summer outfit. Maybe something with short sleeves.
20: Well, that's where you're wrong, because they would never let you in a religious order.
14: Yeah.
20: You have to have humility and empathy. And,
13: yeah. And particularly, I mean their religion is sort of based in a very hot part of the world.
16: Oh.
20: Again, we haven't gotten specific.
15: Yeah. Again, he can't fly
20: all
15: in a plane.
20: All we got is beards, funny hats, and hot. That's the big three. We got all three in there.
14: All right.
13: And then there were some other dudes.
16: You know what? Maybe that's why they're pissed off all the time.
13: There were some other guys that had to affix their headgear to their... They had to affix their particular... I'm serious.
16: I
11: believe you.
13: I swear to God, this guy put a hat over his hat so his hat wouldn't fall off. And then I ended up talking to some of these guys.
11: Of course you did.
15: No.
13: Because, well, then this guy...
16: Hey, you mind if I talk to some of you guys?
13: He was trying to take a selfie. Do you want me to take a picture of you?
20: Do you guys know my old favorite joke? A priest and a rabbi walk into a bar and my dad bothers both of them.
15: I love that joke. One.
20: Where'd you get that funny hat? Do you buy that at a special store?
13: I'm just saying. It was kind of odd. Yeah, maybe relax a little bit. if you're going to get on the roller coaster, you know, lose the heavy, thick coat. That's all I'm saying. A little bit of BO as you go down the gondola.
14: There we go. You're
13: welcome. Well, thanks for joining us. These are the O'Reilly Auto Parts Studios, and this is the Bob and Tom Show.
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22: ABC News, I'm Sherry Preston. The Senate Judiciary Committee this morning set to vote on the nomination of Todd Blanche to be the next Attorney General. ABC's Jay O'Brien's on Capitol Hill.
23: Over the weekend, Blanche agreed to rescind the order creating that fund, but he didn't do away entirely with other ways for the DOJ to pay those Capitol rioters, as President Trump has repeatedly said he wants to do. As part of that deal, Blanche also narrowed a sweeping IRS immunity deal to only apply to past, not future tax returns of the president, some members of his family, and the Trump Organization, although that could still benefit the president to the tune of tens of millions of dollars.
22: President Trump says this is the last chance for Iran to reach a peace deal. Oil prices falling amid rumors that an agreement may be reached today or tomorrow. Police in Washington state have arrested a man accused of setting one of the wildfires that burned down hundreds of homes. Two deaths in Michigan now linked to the cyclosporiasis outbreak. This is ABC News.
17: Here's another Northwoods News update. 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
24: Good morning. The Michigan Department of Health and Human Services has reported two deaths linked to cyclosporiasis. Both individuals had significant underlying health issues, potentially worsened by the parasitic infection and dehydration. That outbreak has affected 45 states. An explosion was reported in Stanley Monday night. Police said it happened on the 700 block of Gilman Street. Several people were transported to the hospital, though police have not released the number of those injured or the severity of their conditions. A hazmat team from Chippewa Falls responded to the scene, along with Stanley and the Boyd Fire Departments. Cause of that explosion remains under investigation. Wisconsin may soon delay payments for losses caused by wolves. Wisconsin Natural Resources Board has approved work on an emergency rule that would delay livestock and hunting dog wolf depredation payments because funding could run short by next summer. According to the DNR, claims from farmers and hunters would be held until the end of the fiscal year with the goal of paying them in full. Officials cite rising costs and a long-running deficit in the agency's fish and wildlife account. The board is expected to consider the final rule later this month. And Wisconsin residents lost millions of dollars in scams involving gold coins. Better Business Bureau said several people were victims of an elaborate set of scams that culminated in buying large amounts of gold coins and handing them to couriers. BB spokesperson Lisa Schiller said anytime anyone on the phone or internet tells you to buy gold, cryptocurrency, or interact with unknown couriers, end contact immediately and report the incident to police. There's a look at your news. I'm Paul Hart.
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Rock 105.3 WRLO and Dave Melvin with you on a soggy Tuesday morning. Somebody turned off all my sunshine out there. Coming up today, I'll tell you about a trip I took to Tomahawk last night. Great experience all the way around. Plus, I've got a WTF story for you. And a man in Minnesota, super grumpy guy, put spike strips on his yard to keep kids out. Get off my lawn, is what he says. And today's a two for Tuesday. That's two songs by one artist that you pick. 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For now, we're going to get rocking. 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

0: 105.3 WRLO with Sticks. Well, a Minnesota man is pretty grumpy. He's going to appear in court next month after he allegedly installed a homemade spike strip in his lawn. He's trying to stop the neighborhood kids from cutting through his yard. Kyle James Steffen, 39, of Wyoming, Minnesota, faces one gross misdemeanor charge carrying up to 180 days in jail or a $1,000 fine. Police responded in late April after a neighbor reported Steffen yelling at their kids. His officer out there discovered a thick plastic strip that was embedded with roughly 43-inch screws. Steffen admitted that he placed the device there to keep the kids off the lawn, claiming he'd repeatedly warned them. He told officers he wanted to scare but not injured anybody. The police noticed when they told him, you know, what was going on here and what he might be in trouble for, he seemed a little frustrated that the device didn't work very well. His first court appearance is scheduled for August 25th. You know, you got to kind of wonder about that. I mean, if, you know, if you have things out in your yard and you have signs posted and stuff and somebody gets a flat tire or gets hurt, is it really their fault or is it your fault?
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6: Mainly cloudy to overcast throughout the day today. A few thunderstorms possible west of Highway 51 this morning. Those storms will weaken as the day goes along with a high of 78 this afternoon. Cooling off to about 55 degrees tonight with clouds clearing up overnight. Mostly sunny to partly cloudy on Wednesday with a high of 76. From the WSAW News Show 7 studio, I'm First Alert Meteorologist Spence Furman.
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0: Rock 105.3 WRLO, and that's Saturday Night Special. Coming up is Wisconsin's longest-running blues festival. It's back for its 35th annual year. This is the Big Bulls Falls Blues Festival. It's presented by Wausau Events and Budweiser. This is happening on August 21st and 22nd, located on Fern Island in the heart of downtown Wausau. Now, this is going to be a great event. Now, Saturday is the thing that's got my interest peaked. Bring a lawn chair out there, sit down for a couple days, enjoy this. But Saturday's events are very interesting. They've got this lineup. This is starting at 1 p.m. to 9 p.m. Tom Holland and the Shuffle Kings, Matthias Latine, Ronnie Baker Brooks, Anna Popovich, and this is the one that blows my mind, Devin Allman Project, which that's Greg Allman's son. And he'll be down there playing. So this is going to be an amazing event. They always do such a good job with this. And, you know, it seems like that the weather always seems to cooperate for this event. They must just have this set at a really great time of year because it always works out pretty good. Well, not always, but, you know, it's always pretty decent. I enjoy it. It's a fantastic event. Make sure you check that out. That is the Big Bull Falls Blues Fest happening in Wausau on the 21st and 22nd. Put that in your calendar.
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2: Mainly cloudy to overcast throughout the day today. A few thunderstorms possible west of Highway 51 this morning. Those storms will weaken as the day goes along with a high of 78 this afternoon. Cooling off to about 55 degrees tonight with clouds clearing up overnight. Mostly sunny to partly cloudy on Wednesday with a high of 76. From the WCAW News Channel 7 studio, I'm First Alert Meteorologist Spence Furman.
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0: Rock 105.3 WRLO, it's Van Halen. Took a little trip over to Tomahawk last night. Got a listener over there, actually sells cars. Tim over at Tim's Auto Repair and Sales over in Tomahawk. Excellent guy. I mean, what a cool guy. And he's actually a listener. He listens to the show, and I love that about him. Just had a really great conversation with him. And then afterwards, you know, I hadn't been to Dogs and Suds in forever. And we decided, well, it's open, you know, and usually, because I'm typically not in Tomahawk very often. When I am, it's usually around Fall Ride, and Dogs and Suds is closed. They just took close for the season. So we stopped it last night. Unbelievable. I just can't believe I don't go there very often. What a great place and a great staff. I had a great time there. The food was insanely good. I'm going to have to make a trip back to Tomahawk sooner rather than later. Coming into a long rock block, we're going to kick things off with a Scorpion. Sit tight.
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0: 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That's one of my favorites. 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
5: Mainly cloudy to overcast throughout the day today. A few thunderstorms possible west of Highway 51 this morning. Those storms will weaken as the day goes along with a high of 78 this afternoon. Cooling off to about 55 degrees tonight with clouds clearing up overnight. Mostly sunny to partly cloudy on Wednesday with a high of 76. From the WCAW News Show 7 studio, I'm First Alert Meteorologist Spence Furman.
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0: Rock 105.3 WRLO, it's Nazareth. Well, let's get into that WTF story. This one's lewd, crude, and out of control, and that's just the way that I like them. A 19-year-old Florida woman is facing battery charges after she spat in the face of a restaurant manager because she was being escorted out of the restaurant. Well, they caught her doing the deed in the bathroom with another person. You can't have sex in the bathroom with the Shisho Crispy in St. Petersburg. It's just not, it's not permitted. It's no good. Anyway, staff guided her towards the exit, and the young lady, Haley Serval, turned around and spit directly in the face of the general manager. The spit was visible on the victim's face, and there were numerous witnesses. Serval was booked into the county jail and released on a $1,000 bond. Now, listen to this, Peach. Court records reveal that she has two pending felony cases involving auto burglary and aggravated assault. She also was recently accepted into a pretrial diversion program for slashing tires. Now, this young lady at 19 years old, she is well on her way to becoming Florida's WTF sweetheart. That's all I got to say. Let's take a quick break. We're coming back with that Tuesday twofer. It's a pair from Def Leppard.
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12: Mainly cloudy to overcast throughout the day today. A few thunderstorms possible west of Highway 51 this morning. Those storms will weaken as the day goes along, with a high of 78 this afternoon. Cooling off to about 55 degrees tonight, with clouds clearing up overnight. Mostly sunny to partly cloudy on Wednesday, with a high of 76. From the WCW News Show 7 Studio, I'm First Alert Meteorologist Spence Furman.
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0: Rock 105.3 WRLO. It's a pair from Def Leppard for today's Tuesday Twofer. That was sent in by Allie over at Crandon. Appreciate you sending that in. If you guys like to get your own Tuesday Twofer, all you've got to do, get over to WRLO.com, click on My Face. It's a simple, easy form you fill out, and it happens. It's like magic. I don't even know how else it works. It's just, you couldn't make it any easier. So Tuesday Twofer, we're doing that every Tuesday at about 10:30. Taking a quick break. We'll be right back with a long rock block, starting it off with Queensryche.
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It's Hart and the Magic Man. 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

0: 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It's Alice Cooper. Catch him weeknights at 6 right here on the Classic Rock Station on Alice's Attic. Today is August 4th. That means that it is International Beer Day. This is a day that I can get behind. It's also International National Coast Guard Day and National Chocolate Chip Cookie Day. And wouldn't you know it, my kid just finished the last of the chocolate chips yesterday. A couple of birthdays to mention today. Dylan and Cole Sprouse, pair of twins that you caught all over the television when they were younger. They turned 34 today. Jeff Gordon, the NASCAR driver with two first names, is completing his 55th lap around the sun today. And Billy Bob Thornton is 71 today. His look these days, I'm just trying to figure out what that is about. It's this floppy, I don't know, hat thing. I don't know. He kind of looks like a wayward pirate to me. It's really weird. National Coast Guard Day to commemorate the founding of the United States Coast Guard as the Revenue Marine on August 4th, 1790. I'm sorry, my dyslexia kicked in there. Secretary of the Treasury Alexander Hamilton is the one that signed this in. Award music-oriented prizes for participants who have decorated their boats. And then they have this Coast Guard tie-in thing for this really special event that's going on to celebrate and commemorate National Coast Guard Day. It's a very special day, everybody. It's August 4th. It's 2026. What more do you need?
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2: Mainly cloudy to overcast throughout the day today. A few thunderstorms possible west of Highway 51 this morning. Those storms will weaken as the day goes along with a high of 78 this afternoon. Cooling off to about 55 degrees tonight with clouds clearing up overnight. Mostly sunny to partly cloudy on Wednesday with a high of 76. From the WCW News Channel 7 studio, First Alert Meteorologist Spence Furman.
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2: Mainly cloudy to overcast throughout the day today. A few thunderstorms possible west of Highway 51 this morning. Those storms will weaken as the day goes along with a high of 78 this afternoon. Cooling off to about 55 degrees tonight with clouds clearing up overnight. Mostly sunny to partly cloudy on Wednesday with a high of 76. From the WCW News Shell 7 studio, I'm First Alert Meteorologist Spence Furman.
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0: 105.3 WRLO in Rush. And just like that, we've come to the end of day two this week. It's just flying right by. It's so much fun. Sit tight. We got Kara coming in for that long lunch. Duffer will be in at 2 o'clock. I'll talk to you guys tomorrow.
1: We have to go home now.
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1: 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Goodbye.
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0: Well, happy National White Wine Day. 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
4: Mostly cloudy skies throughout the day today with a high of 78 this afternoon. Cool enough to about 56 degrees tonight with skies clearing up late tonight through early tomorrow. Mostly sunny to partly cloudy on Wednesday with a high around 76. From the WSAW News Show 7 studio, First Alert meteorologist Spence Furman.
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0: Strumming away with Kansas there. I'm Kara. Isn't it great to be a Gen Xer, if that's what you are? Because we still love bars. And apparently bars realize that they've kind of given up on the younger generation. They're more into the THC drinks and not socializing, actually. We, on the other hand, still like to go to bars. 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
6: Mostly cloudy skies throughout the day today with a high of 78 this afternoon. Cooling off to about 56 degrees tonight with skies clearing up late tonight through early tomorrow. Mostly sunny to partly cloudy on Wednesday with a high around 76. From the WSAW News Show 7 studio, First Alert meteorologist Beth Furman.
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Antigo.

0: still can hit those notes, man. Pretty close, anyway. There is Rick Emmett with Triumph. I'm Kara, Pink Floyd, Tom Petty. Lots of songs you're going to sing along to. Coming.
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5: Clouds along with some breaks of sunshine heading into this evening. Some clouds later on for tonight, low 56. Partly sunny on Wednesday, high 76. Abundant sunshine on Thursday, high 80. Increasing clouds Friday. Scattered afternoon showers or thunderstorms are possible, high 84. From the WSAW News Channel 7 studio, I'm First Alert meteorologist Jeremy Tabin.
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0: Rocking with the Stones. I'm Kara, and I'm disappointed because apparently AI is learning. A while back, I Googled myself, and I found out that I'm rich. I'm like, huh, Google told me I was worth millions of dollars. I'm like, that's fantastic. Not true, but great. Now I just Googled myself, is Kara Kiravu rich? There's no official public record, it says. It says I'm likely financial stable, so I'll take it.
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2: Clouds along with some breaks of sunshine heading into this evening. Some clouds later on for tonight, the low 56. Partly sunny on Wednesday, high 76. Abundant sunshine on Thursday, high 80. Increasing clouds Friday. Scattered afternoon showers or thunderstorms are possible, high 84. From the WSAW News Channel 7 studio, I'm First Alert Meteorologist Jeremy Tabin.
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0: Rock 105.3 WRLO at Duff Damos on deck. Joan Jett is coming. A big set is coming. This afternoon, Did You Know is coming. And maybe something brilliant. Or maybe not.
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0: 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Minocqua 70, 75 at Tomahawk, 78 in Merrill, 79 in Wausau. I believe the fair is opening up today in Wausau, is it not? 71 in Crandon, Antigo's at 79.
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3: Clouds along with some breaks of sunshine heading into this evening. Some clouds later on for tonight, low 56. Partly sunny on Wednesday, high 76. Abundant sunshine on Thursday, high 80. Increasing clouds Friday. Scattered afternoon showers or thunderstorms are possible, high 84. From the WSAW News Channel 7 studio, I'm First Alert meteorologist Jeremy Tabin.
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3: Here we go. Another Tuesday, another Zany Report with the incredibly talented Bob Zany. Hi, Bob.
4: Hey, Duff. BobZany.net's the website. You go there, check out the Dry Bar Comedy Special on the YouTube. You watch it on YouTube, you like it there, then you share it with everyone. Millions have, why not you? And let's get right to it. A new survey has found 4 out of 5 people would become a cannibal to save their lives. I guess the other 1 out of 5 are the ones they're going to eat.
3: Jeez.
4: It's a great math stroke.
3: Yeah.
4: A sad note. Police found a man dead outside a bar in Overland, Kansas. The sad part? It was happy hour. You're terrible.
3: Wow.
4: And Disneyland is dealing with families standing in long lines and letting their children go to the bathroom in the planters.
3: What?
4: One defensive, yeah, they're letting them go in the planters. One defensive parent said, "What's the big deal? It was a small poop after all."
3: All right.
4: BobZany.net. That's where you see where I'm headed next. You can check out, of course, my Macari store. You can book me on the Cameo or get a Wake Me If You're Horny t-shirt in the merch store. Now let's go back in time and revisit a past Zany.
5: Baby.
3: Did it work, Bob?
4: Oh, yes.
3: Oh, okay. Wonderful. I hit you early. Sorry.
4: I heard the it was perfect.
3: All right, good.
4: Yeah. Hey, it is now July 28th, 2009.
3: Huh.
4: Question of the week. What do rare comic books and Comic-Con attendees have in common?
3: What?
4: Well, they're all over 40 and have never been touched by a woman.
3: Ooh. Ooh. Wow.
4: God, well, I'm just hitting on all cylinders.
3: No, you're scratching the eyeballs on these. Wow.
4: 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Subscribe, it's free to do so. And Facebook, Bob Zany fan page. Follow me there. Until next week, this is Bob Zany, Baby.
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2: Clouds along with some breaks of sunshine heading into this evening. Some clouds later on for tonight, low 56. Partly sunny on Wednesday, high 76. Abundant sunshine on Thursday, high 80. Increasing clouds Friday. Scattered afternoon showers or thunderstorms are possible, high 84. From the WSAW News Channel 7 studio, I'm First Alert Meteorologist Jeremy Tabin.
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0: 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She talks to angels because maybe she is an angel. That's the Black Crowes with Duff Damos. Tuesday afternoon. How are them allergies out there? Holy cats. It's one of those days. Actually, it's one of those weeks.
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0: 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So wonderful that you're tuned in. 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

0: 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Milwaukee Brewers in the middle of a three-game series with the Pirates. Make that four games with the Pirates. How about that? They kicked it off, the series that is, yesterday with a win. The Pirates did, unfortunately. We'll see what the Brewers can do. They play tonight again at 6:40.
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14: Clouds along with some breaks of sunshine heading into this evening. Some clouds later on for tonight, low 56. Partly sunny on Wednesday, high 76. Abundant sunshine on Thursday, high 80. Increasing clouds Friday. Scattered afternoon showers or thunderstorms are possible, high 84. 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

0: 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Today is International Clouded Leopard Day, National Water Balloon Day, International Beer Day, National Coast Guard Day, and National Chocolate Chip Cookie Day. 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Billy Bob Thornton turns 71.
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4: Clouds along with some breaks of sunshine heading into this evening. Some clouds later on for tonight, low 56. Partly sunny on Wednesday, high 76. Abundant sunshine on Thursday, high 80. Increasing clouds Friday. Scattered afternoon showers or thunderstorms are possible, high 84. From the WSAW News Channel 7 studio, I'm First Alert Meteorologist Jeremy Tabin.
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27: Clouds along with some breaks of sunshine heading into this evening. Some clouds later on for tonight, low 56. Partly sunny on Wednesday, high 76. Abundant sunshine on Thursday, high 80. Increasing clouds Friday. Scattered afternoon showers or thunderstorms are possible, high 84. From the WSAW News Channel 7 studio, I'm First Alert Meteorologist Jeremy Tabin.
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0: 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Hard to believe Green Bay Packer football back at it in what, 2 weeks? 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The season kicks off, the preseason that is, August 13 as the Packers take on the Steelers. 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
10: Clouds along with some breaks of sunshine heading into this evening. Some clouds later on for tonight, low 56. Partly sunny on Wednesday, high 76. Abundant sunshine on Thursday, high 80. Increasing clouds Friday. Scattered afternoon showers or thunderstorms are possible, high 84. From the WSAW News Channel 7 studio, I'm First Alert Meteorologist Jeremy Taban.
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0: 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There you go. We've got a happy hour all lined up for you, and you know what that means. Tuesday happy hour brought to you by Garrett's Lakeview Inn, County Road G in Pelican Lake. We'll kick it off with a long set next.
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10: ABC News, I'm Chuck Sievertson. Doing what Ohio Congressman Max Miller publicly urged them to do, the House Ethics Committee formally announcing an investigation into Miller for allegedly domestic violence, abuse, or illegal drug use. Miller has denied allegations. Sources tell ABC News that President Trump called Miller, telling him his reelection campaign is in jeopardy. Bail set at $1 million for a man arrested for allegedly starting the largest of the three wildfires in Spokane, Washington. Flames melted electric and gas lines, says ABC's Alex Stone in Spokane, seeing repair crews.
11: In where there are fire crews right here trying to dig line and clean up the area, but what they're doing is building a road so power crews can get in and try to rebuild the power line. So they're actively doing that right now.
10: Acting Attorney General and AG nominee Todd Blanche has been confirmed by the Senate Judiciary Committee. A full Senate vote is ahead. This is ABC News.
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13: Good afternoon. Last week, federal judge William Griesbach ruled against the Federal Commodities Future Trading Commission, which had sought to block the lawsuit against Kalshi and other companies. Wisconsin Attorney General Josh Call said the companies offer sports betting to Wisconsinites, which is illegal. The CFTC attempted to block the lawsuit, saying the companies offer commodity swaps and thus are under federal jurisdiction. Griesbach disagreed and said the CTFC had not adequately explained how betting on the outcome of a sporting event could be classified as a commodity. Governor Tony Evers has granted more pardons. Evers has granted more official pardons than any other governor in Wisconsin history. The 210 he granted late last week brings the total number to 2,237 since the Democrat took office in 2019. Under Wisconsin law, a pardon restores rights lost after a felony conviction, including the ability to serve on a jury, hold public office, and obtain certain professional licenses. However, a pardon does not erase a criminal record. And several local communities will be hosting National Night Out tonight. National Night Out, which typically takes place on the first Tuesday in August, is an annual community building campaign that promotes police community partnerships and neighborhood camaraderie. Communities holding events tonight include Kronerwinter, Edgar, Stevens Point, Tomahawk, Anago, Eagle River, Medford, and Burnham Wood. There's a look at your news. I'm Paul Hart.
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0: 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It's Happy Hour brought to you by Garrett's Lakeview Inn. 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
2: Clouds along with some breaks of sunshine heading into this evening. Some clouds later on for tonight, low 56. Partly sunny on Wednesday, high 76. Abundant sunshine on Thursday, high 80. Increasing clouds Friday. Scattered afternoon showers or thunderstorms are possible, high 84. From the WSAW News Channel 7 studio, I'm First Alert Meteorologist Jeremy Tabin.
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0: Rock 105.3 WRLO. Duffers, did you know, for a Tuesday, the average family will spend $858 on school supplies. Are you ready for that? 55% of people haven't changed their voicemail greeting in the last 3 years. All right, 15% of cheaters own a snake or a reptile. Isn't that what they are? Did you know we order pizza mostly in our 20s, then less and less as we get older? Bull. I don't believe that at all. Did you know 30% of women in a recent survey say they won't marry a man who has a bad credit score? Good for you. 20% of women say a high school reunion inspires them to lose weight. And then they get to the reunion and find out that other folks that you went to school with haven't thought the same. 62% of employers say they would work harder if their bosses would give them a Christmas bonus. A what? What's a Christmas bonus? Did you know 42% of office workers say office gossip is their favorite reason to go to work? And over 90% of American households bought a pie last week. Unfortunately, I'm not in that 90%. And I should be.
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8: Clouds along with some breaks of sunshine heading into this evening. Some clouds later on for tonight, low 56. Partly sunny on Wednesday, high 76. Abundant sunshine on Thursday, high 80. Increasing clouds Friday. Scattered afternoon showers or thunderstorms are possible, high 84. From the WSAW News Channel 7 studio, I'm First Alert Meteorologist Jeremy Tabin.
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0: Rock 105.3 WRLO. How about that? I think we're done. Have a safe, wonderful, happy, and relaxing. Yeah, let's do that. Let's relax tonight. Relaxing Tuesday evening. Thanks, Garrett's Lakeview Inn, County Road G, and Pelican Lake on Pelican's Goose Bay. That's the Tuesday happy hour sponsor. Great food and great service. Open 7 days a week, 11 until close. We'll talk to you soon. I got tomorrow. I've got something I'll be doing. Won't be on the air tomorrow, but I'll talk to you Thursday at 2.
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